0: Tyler, my FOMO is already kicking in because this is the last week of Love Island and honestly, probably one of the most like non-fan favorite seasons thus far, just because, I don't know, something was completely off. We talked about Mercury being in retrograde and I guess the villa is feeling it, but something incredibly strange happened and I have to know what your legal take on this would be. So there was a character that came out of last season's Love Island. Her name is Andreina and some random Twitter ex sleuth somehow got a hold of her phone number, called her, acted like they were a representative from Poppy. Now, Poppy is a huge, huge endorser of the show. So they're like, hey, Andreina, we're reaching out from Poppy. We have an upcoming opportunity. And one of your other castmates, your former castmate, Shelly, is going to be on there. But we just wanted to clear the air to make sure everything is good when you girls work on the campaign together. Honestly, that already should have been red flag number one, that that's not a common question that a brand ambassador or somebody running PR would ask you. See, they asked her the most invasive questions, and she actually ended up spilling major behind-the-scenes tea that nobody had ever even heard of. Now, here's the weird part. At the end of her conversation with him, she doesn't know she's being recorded, and it gets worse than that. She starts to get suspicious, and she's like, where is this information going, and where are you going to be relaying it? The guy completely breaks character, and he's like, it's going to be tea for me and my girlfriends. And it's just silence, because she's like, am I talking to a professional or not? Tyler, she was being live-streamed on Twitter Spaces. It is just a violation. Like, yes, it's a little key, but honestly, she has to be shook thinking that a private conversation with a business professional ended up being the hot talk. She was the star of Twitter Spaces and didn't know. It's so effed up. Like, can somebody take legal action after that? I don't know. Can Poppy even get in? Like, you used their name.
1: I find it hilarious, to be honest. I mean, it's a gotcha moment. You got. So, yeah, you got to be vigilant out there. You can't trust no one, as I say.
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0: Hey, it's Rachel, and oh my God, summertime is here. 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

0: It's crazy how your life can change course depending on who you meet, who enters your life in, at what time. Because I saw this story. Selena Gomez, she planned to adopt a child if she had not met someone by the age of 35. She spent 5 years single and became comfortable with her independence before meeting Benny Blanco. And she always thought, well, I would love to adopt. And it turns out she met Benny Blanco. They got married. And who knows if that's on their plan now.
1: I'm curious to know, too, if that was heavy on her heart. You know, obviously she's done so many beautiful things. Her humanitarian efforts have always been there. And I'm like, wow, I wonder if now, you know, they would plan to adopt or have a child of their own or both.
0: And I can see Benny Blanco being like the weird hippie dad, because I feel like that guy's never wearing shoes or a shirt.
1: Definitely the type to get his feet dirty with you. Well, actually, his feet are dirty in the house, too. But he definitely seems like a fun, cool dad that's with the kumbaya and is up to do anything the kids want to do in the backyard.
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5: What's going on, night crew? It's Jade and Tyler. Happy Hump Day. Tyler, the week after a nice 3-day weekend is just brutal, but at least we're halfway through.
6: Yes, and I think we got some pretty awesome news. Hopefully we'll make somebody's night tonight.
5: I'm excited. Ooh, tell them what it is.
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0: Does anybody have like a strange thing that they're attracted to? Is it the way somebody smells? Is it the way they walk? Does anybody else notice the way people walk and think it's attractive? Also, do men feel this about women? Like, what's the strange thing other, like, what's the strange thing that men think is attractive on women?
1: When they act like their mother.
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0: gonna lie, one of the biggest flexes of all time is that you got to talk to Harry Styles on the come up in the middle of pure pandemonium in One Direction. And it's so crazy to see how far this man has come. He's a grown, beautiful man doing incredible things.
1: Yeah, it's crazy. When One Direction, when they were they came over from the X Factor and they just started to blow up, I didn't know anything about them. And to show you how dumb I was, I called Lewis in the interview. I was like, hey, Lewis. And then I'm like, oh, that's not his name. But yeah, Harry Styles set a new record for the longest residency by a musician at Wembley Stadium with 12 shows.
0: Whew. And all sold out, I assume.
1: Correct. His latest album, as he's performing Kiss All the Time, Disco Occasionally, debuted at number one in March. And he's just killing it over there. His tour will continue in Brazil and Mexico with a 30-day residency at Madison Square Garden back here in the States, New York City.
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1: Hey, it's Rachel, and oh my God, summertime is here. 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

0: Hey, it's Rachel, and oh my God, summertime is here. 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
2: I used to think about immature things. 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

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Zodiac sign, it must be a Gemini moon, cause we about to go half. 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
1: Taking shots in here. 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
1: Hey, it's Rachel, and oh my God, summertime is here. 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
2: Even Prince Eric has like a good set of hair.
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2: 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The bald guys.
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1: Got up and I texted my neighbor that told me to lay on the dog. And I texted her and she was like, my husband told you to do that? 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And she goes, why would you ever take dog advice from him? 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And I'm like, wait, what?
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1: 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So my daughter is going to be 9. She is not even close to a teenager. That's not true. She's almost a teenager. I need to
2: start. She's still like a few years away.
1: I need to accept it, though. I almost have a tween in my house.
2: Yeah, no, you do.
1: And we have a lot of arguments right now about her clothing. And I really don't like spending money on clothes for my kids and having them not wear it. I never let them buy anything unless they say they're going to wear it. I don't just go shopping and buy them clothes anymore like I used to when they were little.
2: No, because now you have to have a little input.
1: They go with me. Yep. They physically pick something out. So it's a big argument if they don't wear what they agreed to wear that I spent money on. This is the big argument in our house, right? Because, God, they're expensive. Like, it is expensive to clothe them. So anyway, this is why I go to Kid all the time. But I will tell you, Quinn and my husband Aaron are at home and they have to get ready for school every day, right? Like, she has dad to deal with. She doesn't have me to deal with. And dad's a pushover a lot. And she wears like these same things over and over.
2: Because he just
1: again.
2: Doesn't want to fight.
1: He doesn't want to deal with it. Yeah. And a lot of people would agree that it is probably a small battle that is not worth fighting. But these shirts, the seams are coming out of these 3 shirts. She's got stains on them. Like, we have to do something.
2: Oh, that's fine.
1: And I told her last week, those shirts are off limit this week. They're off limit. She already texted me from her watch this morning asking if she could wear one. Swear to God, 3 minutes ago. And Aaron said, Quinn, Mom said, we are not doing those shirts this week. You need to wear some of the clothes that she's bought you. And I guess my 8-year-old daughter turned around and goes, what do you know, Dad? You only wear the same clothes every single day. You wear the same clothes. You understand. And Aaron texted me and goes, I feel personally attacked.
2: Yeah, I would too.
1: And he said, listen, this is the rule this week. You got to wear something else. Well, then she apparently was upstairs talking to her little brother, Bennett. And Bennett, being Bennett, to poke the bear, looks at my daughter, Quinn, and goes, did he make you wear that? Because she came out in clothes that she hasn't ever worn before.
2: Oh, no.
1: And she replied to Bennett, not knowing my husband could hear her. Yeah, the dude who wears the same vest every day says I can't wear one of my favorite shirts. And Aaron texts me and goes, I'm not going to call her out on it, but my feelings are hurt. And I said, honey, you do wear the same vest every day. He goes, yes, I know, Rachel.
2: Which is funny because I would have had to call her out. I've been like, that's hurtful.
1: Yes, but I can think to myself, like, it's only beginning. I used to throw fits about my clothes all the time. I had this one Adidas, like, track shorts and t-shirt that matched that I wore constantly. I was a tomboy. All I wanted to do was wear the soccer outfit or my Umbro shorts every single day. Drove my mom insane and we would fight about it. Mom, why can't you just let me wear what I want? I'm trying to be myself. Like, I remember yelling at
2: her. She's like,
1: but
2: you're wearing the same clothes every day, stinky girl.
1: Right. And it would make me so angry. But we all had that moment when we were teenagers, and we may have teenagers now or kids that are starting to become teens. I want you to call in and do your best teen tantrum impression. Your teen threw a tantrum. What did they do? Can you sound like them? Because, like, my mom still does impressions of me.
2: Really?
1: She still does. I don't understand why you won't let me drive with my boyfriend, Mom. Like, I used to throw a fit because they wouldn't let me ride in the same car as my boyfriend.
2: That is so funny.
1: Because he got a driver's license before I did. And my mom would be like, she still does it, which is funny. But she would say, Rachel, you're not riding in the car with Dustin. And I would turn around and be, but I love him, Mom. You wouldn't understand. You don't even love Dad. Like, I used to say things like that, which isn't true. My parents have been married for 40 years. What is your
2: Which is really funny.
1: Yeah, it's wild. What is your best teen tantrum? You got to do an impression of your kid. If you're listening right now and your teen is in the car, to the teen in the car, let your parents do it, okay? Because, like, I know y'all are on the way to school right
2: now. Yeah, I was going to say, and be okay with your
1: be
2: parents
1: Be okay with it.
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1: Hey, it's Rachel, and oh my God, summertime is here. 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Everybody's home from school. Got to make sure everybody's hydrated and all this heat that we've been having. You also have to take care of your pets.
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1: If you're just joining us, give us your best teen tantrum. Rob and I were talking about the fact that my daughter is slowly becoming a tween. She's blowing me up right now from her watch in her bedroom about what shirt she can wear to school at the moment.
2: Which is so crazy because she's only nine.
1: She's only nine. We're fighting about clothes all the time. My mother thinks this is the greatest thing that's ever happened to her because I used to do the same thing. But she does this thing where she's like, Dad, you wear the same clothes every day. Why can't I just wear the same shirts? Like, which is true. Aaron wears the same clothes all the time, too. I think she gets it from him, like, constantly.
2: Well, you know what's funny is I do, too. Like,
1: do you really?
2: Yeah, I wear the same.
1: Like, she's got three shirts she wears. The threads are coming out. There are stains on them, but she loves them. They're, like, active wear feeling shirts.
2: Oh, yeah. So, which you just need to go buy a bunch more of those.
1: Okay, so that's funny because I bought them in three colors and thought, oh, three of them would be good. No, she needs one for every single day of the week.
2: I wear black shirts.
1: Yeah.
2: Because they've... look better on me,
1: I think.
2: They're
1: slimming.
2: I have nine of them.
1: What? Nine?
2: Swear to God.
1: Oh, my God.
2: Might even order more because they're not that expensive. So every once in a while, I'll be like, oh, I have an extra $12. And I'll order another.
1: Get me another shirt.
2: I really, they're only like, I think they're like $11.99 for
1: That's
2: a three pack.
1: Hilarious.
2: And so I'll just order. And like I went to Florida and had so many of the same shirts because it's just, that's my thing.
1: Well,
2: so
1: this is her tantrum.
2: Yeah, I'm with her on like, maybe she found a shirt that she really likes. And so it's like, just buy her a bunch of colors.
1: Oh
2: then.
1: My God, I'm just over it. I'm over all of it. I'm over spending money on clothes that she won't wear. I'm over her yelling at me.
2: That's
1: about
2: what I'm
1: it.
2: Saying. Just buy those three shirts, buy a bunch more of those. She'll never yell at you guys.
1: I want to know what your teen yells at you about, though. We can keep you anonymous. What did your teen do and how did they sound? Your teen tantrum, if you will. What's the scenario?
3: Yeah, so I recently busted my daughter with gummies.
2: Ooh.
3: And she's grounded for the entire month now, but I mean, that's kind of irrelevant. But anyways, this is what she said when I found them. Mom, I'm 17 years old and in 6 months I'm going to be 18. I want to get high with my friends. I'm going to do it. I could be drinking alcohol, but at least I'm doing edible. You want me to be a drunk like Grandpa?
2: Oh, my God. So she's not even, like, sorry. She's like, well, at least I'm not drinking like our other family members.
1: Also, why would she bring Grandpa up? That's just mean.
2: It really is. He wasn't part of this fight.
3: Yeah, it's like, no, that's just as bad, if not worse. She just doesn't understand. And another time, I caught her sneaking out of the house at night, and what do you know? We have a Ring doorbell.
2: Oh.
3: So we saw her on that, and we caught her trying to go down the street to get in a friend's car. She thought that she could just walk down and
2: not be caught at all.
1: Oh my God, she's me. She's me.
3: Yeah. But anyways, she was like, Mom, stop trying to ruin my life.

0: one else I know is allowed to stay out as late as they want. I'm the only one with a curfew, and I'm so sick of this prison. Do I have no privacy in this home? Why are you watching me on the camera? She literally snuck out of the house.
1: I love she's like, why are you watching me? You're like, because a notification popped up, girl.
0: Yeah, it literally, it buzzes my phone and makes a wind chime noise. I know when you're going outside.
2: Thank you for calling in this morning. We'll put your name on the list. It's so true, though, because I remember being a kid and just acting out so hardcore, but always having like a reason for it. You know what I mean?
1: So you thought you had a reason.
2: Yeah, like, okay, an example was like my mom busted me underage drinking in the house, right?
1: Uh-huh.
2: And I specifically remember her busting into my bedroom like, I know you're drunk right now. And I looked at her and I was like, and so are you, because I learned this from you.
1: Oh, my gosh.
2: Is what I told her.
1: Oh, my gosh.
2: I was like, you want to call me a loser? Where do you think I got it, Mom? Like.
1: You were really that one commercial.
2: Well, I'm a nightmare.
1: I learned it
2: from
1: watching
2: you. I was a nightmare. Yeah, I was a nightmare teenager.
3: You know that mom at school pickup that tries to talk to everyone? Yep.

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1: If you're a person who doesn't get jealous of anything ever, it must be nice to be perfect.
2: Yeah, it must be.
1: 105.3 Hot FM. It's Rachel and Rob. I came across this woman on TikTok that was going on a wild rant about random things that she gets jealous of. There's a lot of things you get jealous of. Like, I get jealous of anybody who wins the lottery.
2: Oh, my gosh. Every single time, even though I don't buy tickets all the time.
1: I saw this dude in Ohio this week. He won the lottery twice in one day. Once on some match three game and then once on a scratch-off ticket. And he walked away with $500,000 in one day twice.
2: I just saw where a guy randomly bought like a $17, he spent $17 on raffle tickets and won $1 million Picasso painting.
1: And of course you were jealous, right?
2: Yeah, because I immediately was like, oh, that was just like a charity 50-50 drawing. Yes. You know what I mean? Like, and the number of times I'm like, no, I'm not going to do the wine pull, and I could have had a Picasso.
1: 100 could have had a Picasso hanging in your downtown GR apartment. Can you imagine?
2: Jealous of both of those things.
1: What are random things that you get jealous of? I'm going to play a little bit of this woman that went viral because she was so stinking funny, and every single one of these I agree with.
3: Random things that I'm jealous of. People who are done eating when they're full. I wish that mind, stomach connection was something I possess. However, after I get done eating in full, I feel like everything needs to be ended with a sweet treat.
1: Preach!
3: Amen. Women who are dating men that have boats and men with boats. Both of these things I really want to be a part of. People with the attention span to watch shows endlessly and like binge shows. I fear it's not in the cards for me. I will try. I get distracted and the ADHD kicks in and I got to get up and do something. I hate it for me.
1: I hate it for me too. I also can't binge watch TV. Like, I am jealous of those of you who can do that.
2: Yeah, that's not a you thing.
1: Yeah, no, I can't. Having to like sit still. I wish I could sit still more. You know what? I'm very jealous by random thing. People who can fall asleep anywhere. When I'm like out somewhere and I see somebody just taking a cat nap, oh my God, I got off the elevator just yesterday in our building, walked out, we're on the fourth floor, I walk out into the lobby, there is a dude in a suit cashed out in the chair. And I thought, I could never just fall asleep in a chair like that.
2: I wish that I could fall asleep quick.
1: Oh, yeah.
2: Yeah, quickly. Like what you just said, like just where you lay down and like you're out, because
1: Oh, I understand.
2: Also, people who are organized.
1: Oh, okay.
2: You know what I mean? Like, if you, especially, like, in all aspects.
1: That's a good one.
2: Your closet being organized, but even if you're, like, you come in, you're like, all my thoughts are organized. Here we go. And it's like, oh, my God.
1: That must be so nice.
2: Must be.
1: What is a random thing you are jealous of? People who don't have to react to everything. People who know how to stay quiet.
2: Yeah.
1: What is that like? Like, oh, my God. Okay, people who, if somebody says things that you blatantly disagree with, can just not say anything and leave the room going, oh. They're just not very smart, and they don't say anything.
2: I wish I could be that person.
1: Oh, my God. What would that be like?
2: That would be amazing.
1: Okay, I got another one.
2: The number of times I turn around and mouth off.
1: Oh, my God. Random things I'm jealous of. People who can go to a large social gathering and not leave worried about what they said.
2: Oh, yeah.
1: I have spirals of
2: anxiety. I thought you were
1: going
2: to say people could go and talk to people. I'm like, you are that person.
1: I can talk to anybody, but I can also overshare like a mother.
2: Oh, yeah.
1: Like,
2: that's easy to do.
1: So easy to do. Anxiety leaving a social situation.
2: People who can invest money.
1: Yes, and do it well.
2: Yeah,
1: like
2: I'm so like if you save or invest, that to me, you're very attractive.
1: Oh, yeah, that's so hot.
2: Because
1: like you can tell me a stock to get in on.
2: Oh, yeah.
1: Yeah.
2: And then you know how to do it. Oh, my gosh. They're like, people are like, it's not that hard. You just get that. I'm like, yeah, whatever.
1: You don't even know, okay?
2: If you would just help me, you would be so hot.
1: Name something you are jealous of. It has to be like a random thing you are jealous of. And it can't only be somebody's money. I want to say jealous of somebody who has more money than
2: I
1: them.
2: Also am very jealous of people who can cook. Like, if you can take something and taste it, and you're like, oh, this tastes bad. And you're like, hang on, if we put a little sugar and a little this in there, it'll
1: take
2: It's like, oh, my God, I wish I knew food science.
1: Right. We need to find you a man that cooks. That is a hot
2: trait. And knows how to do investing.
1: Right. 6'5", blue eyes. Yes.
4: 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We're coming in loud.
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1: 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Why does that sound not?
2: I got to light her go.
1: Shut up.
2: You guys are really good friends. Happy Hanukkah, everybody.
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9: A better life with Dr. Sanjay Gupta.
10: For years, we've been talking about both the positive and negative effects of being on social media. And I would say, by and large, for older adults, social media is net positive. Not all positive, but net positive. Helps them keep in touch with friends and stay social. But for younger people, social media use, especially heavy use, tends to be net negative. In fact, according to this year's World Happiness Report, youth who use social media more than 5 hours a day reported a lower level of well-being. And researchers who studied this sort of thing found that many teens wish these platforms didn't even exist, and yet they can't seem to stop using them. Experts we talked to largely suggested two things. Ideally, along with your friend group, take some time offline. 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
2: What's a random thing you're jealous of? 105.3 Hot FM. It's Rachel and Rob. I saw this woman on TikTok talking about her random thing she was jealous of. Some of the things she said was being able to stop eating when you feel full, which is a really good one.
3: Really good one.
2: Never have I ever.
3: I was going to say, people who don't like bread.
2: Oh my God. So jealous. So jealous. I'm jealous of those of you who don't like cheese. I want to eat is cheese. Rob has a dairy allergy.
3: And I still want to eat cheese.
2: Yes, I'm telling you. Like, there are so many things I'm randomly jealous of. People who can sleep anywhere. Like, what's that like?
3: Or people who have a pool.
2: Okay. As someone who has a pool, I bought a house with a pool. It was the biggest mistake of my life. It's so expensive.
3: Everyone who has one tells me that.
2: If I could lift my pool out of my backyard and put it in yours, I would do it because I hate it that much.
3: I wish that somebody would.
2: Somebody just texted, Trevor, I'm jealous of parents who can go out every weekend because they have people willing to spend time with their kids. We don't have a village around us, so my wife and I only go out about 3 times a year. That is very real. I'm jealous of people who have grandparents around to help.
3: Yeah.
2: Because I had to, like, ask my parents to drive 2 hours for anything.
3: I can understand that.
2: Yeah, for sure. I just think that list is probably long of people who wish they had a village.
3: Yeah, well, and I think that because, like, it's, yeah, like, I think there's a lot of parents. So if you move away, like, you really
2: do. That's so hard.
3: Yeah, yeah.
2: Nate just texted us. This is real. Me too. I'm jealous of people who do things like run for fun. I'm jealous of people who get a high running. You ever heard of like that euphoric
3: yes,
2: high?
3: Yes, where they're like, man, I love it.
2: And yeah,
3: I'm like, man.
2: What?
3: I love sitting on my couch thinking about
2: that
3: running.
2: That sounds terrible. I didn't even want to think about it.
3: I was just about to say, I like sitting on my couch not thinking about running,
2: yeah,
3: actually.
2: I got made fun of at work yesterday because we discovered I don't own any kind of running shoe.
3: I'm the one that made fun of her.
2: Yeah, I didn't want to put you on. Sarah just said, you guys, I'm so jealous of people who can sing and or dance. I look like a wreck. Me too.
3: I have always wanted to sing, and that's one of the greatest gifts that God did not give.
2: Yes, yes. People, though, do you guys watch on TikTok or Instagram Reels the, like, backup dancers who hold, like, dance class? I watch this stuff all the time, and they make it look so easy. I'm so jealous of people who can dance in general. I wanted to be a backup dancer when I was, like, 8.
3: Really? You didn't want to be the main?
2: No, I did not. I wanted to be a backup dancer. Like, I watched the Taylor Swift documentary for the Eras Tour, and all these backup dancers, I'm in love with them. I wish I had a skill set like that.
3: And
2: a dancer's body.
3: I wish that I could do stand-up or sing.
2: Oh, yes, absolutely. That would be wonderful. Stand-up would be so great. Somebody just texted in, I'm jealous of people with a sustainable attention span. Signed, an ADHD person.
3: Also, like, we got another, I agree. Another person goes, I'm jealous of people who only have to poop once a day.
2: Oh my God, that's me. I only poop once a day.
3: Oh, you're so lucky.
2: I know, who knew? My husband tells me all the time that he's jealous I'm scheduled.
3: Yeah, I am really jealous of.
2: It's that Jamie Lee Curtis probiotics.
3: Oh.
2: Activia. Just kidding.
3: Not sponsored.
2: That was free, Jamie Lee Curtis. Just kidding. She's the one getting paid. Brittany's on the phone in White Cloud. Brittany, what is a random thing you are jealous of?
4: People who can talk in big crowds.
3: Who can talk in big crowds?
4: Yes, like on stage to big crowds.
2: That's fair.
3: There's something about, I was going to say, I'm always jealous of people who have really good confidence.
2: Yes. Yeah.
3: Like, if you can walk in and own a room or jump on stage with no problem, I'm like, oh my God, that's so cool.
2: Even though I've done that for years, I will tell you, Brittany, I still get very nervous. Mm-hmm. I get so nervous before I have to talk to a crowd.
4: See, I could talk on the phone all day, but talking in front of a crowd, nope, I cannot do.
3: That's the thing. I was going to say, we talk to people all the time, and I'm cool with no one seeing us, but if I'm in a room and people are looking at me, I'm like, turn your heads!
2: Don't look at me! Look away! Thank you for calling. Michelle's on the phone. Michelle, where are you from?
5: Grand Rapids.
2: Okay, what is your random jealousy?
5: I am jealous of Rob because he is so quick-witted.
2: You know what? Me too. We talk about this a lot. Like, he's so flattered. You should see his face.
3: I'm like, what? I'm so pretty today.
2: It is the thing with Rob and his quick-wittedness. I'm the kind of person that I can sit and let something marinate and then I'll have a great comeback. Rob has a great comeback in a split second. He will give you the business. I just never have that.
5: I have a great comeback like an hour later. I'm like, oh, I should have said that or I should have said that.
2: I'll analyze for days.
5: Yeah, in the moment, I'm like,
3: It's not always the superpower you think it is.
2: What do you mean?
3: Well, because sometimes you say what you want to say, and then you're looking and you're like, I didn't mean to say that.
2: Rob's like, I got phone calls to make. I got an apology tour to go on. Thank you for calling, Michelle. Have a good day.
5: You too. Bye-bye.
3: Bye.
2: Okay, I'm jealous of people who can always say exactly what they mean.
3: Yeah.
2: You know what I mean?
3: No.
2: You know what I mean? Do you have any idea what I mean?
3: Tell me what you mean.
2: I can't.
3: Tell me what you mean, what you really, really mean.
2: I don't know what to do it. Mornings on 105.3
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1: Our government name is WHTS Coopersville Grand Rapids. 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
2: Good morning and happy Thursday. It's Rachel and Rob. Rob is back from vacation. I'm so glad you're back. I was kind of dying inside.
3: Were you?
2: I know this sounds weird, but I'm not kidding. When you're gone for like long stretches of time, I miss my fun in the morning and I'm like by myself. It's 4th of July week. A lot of people are still out. Like my husband says his clients aren't even answering his phone. And he's like, it feels just dead everywhere right now.
3: And you're like, you want some life back.
2: I needed some life back. I needed somebody to talk to. I've been sitting here by myself for so long. And like, I got news for you. People come in this building and nobody even says hello to me. Which, what is that about?
3: I was just going to say, you know, watch today be very busy for me. Because everybody knowing I'm back in the office.
2: Oh, yeah.
3: Welcome, Doc.
2: No, for sure.
3: And you'll
2: sure.
3: be like, wow, this is the most interaction I've seen in a week.
2: Yeah, 100%. But also, I'm just glad you're back. Because I'm quite literally have been so sad and lonely in here.
3: Aww.
2: That's so depressing.
3: I would like to tell you that
2: I have codependency issues. Yeah. I think I have some work codependency happening.
3: I was going to say, I'd like to say that I feel bad for you, but...
2: I mean, I know you don't.
3: Only because it was a much-needed vacation.
2: I know you don't feel bad for me, but I will tell you, I was leaving work going, God, I called Aaron. I was like, I just wish Rob was back.
3: Do you know what's funny is when you're not here, I feel the same way.
2: Do you? Oh, that makes me feel
3: And
2: good.
3: Partly because when you're not here, I feel like everybody thinks they can approach me earlier.
2: Oh, that's so funny.
3: You know what
2: because
3: I mean?
2: When
3: yeah.
2: people come through this door, like, so we have a studio door that we keep closed. And if somebody walks in and I'm in the middle of something, it's not even like voluntary. It just happens. It just happens to me. I'll put my hand up like a stop sign.
3: Well, and you're really good about it. She gives this look, and it's not even a real look because she doesn't actually look at you, but she just glances towards the door, and you automatically know I shouldn't have opened that door.
2: Yeah, why did you open that door?
3: I love it because, yeah, people just know, like, I should not have opened
2: the
3: door.
2: Just want you to know that in the beginning of this, I complained that no one came to say hi to me, and now I think I know why. Now I think
3: I'm just saying, you've done a really good job at setting boundaries.
2: Thank you.
3: Meanwhile, people see me in here, and they're like, hi, how are you? And I'm like, I am actually on the air right now.
2: So if anybody is listening that plans to come to the building today, we know you won't because the boss is gone. But if you are planning, Rob is back today. It's your chance to bombard him. I'm just kidding.
3: Oh, please do. It's
2: please
3: just
2: don't.
3: A dream.
2: They won't be here. I'm telling you. It's just a dream. It's just a dream. Nelly to get us started. The 411 coming up in 6 minutes. Who is eyeing a residency, but they're fighting over her? It's on the way with Hot FM.

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0: It's Rachel's 411.
1: What's that?
2: So the Emmy nominations came out yesterday, and I'm only talking about this. I know I'm not going to watch the Emmys. Yesterday, I talked about how Mariska Hargitay, she's hosting the Emmys this year.
3: Is she really?
2: Yeah, and it's the first time a woman's done it in like 15 years.
3: I didn't even know that they were still broadcasting the Emmys.
2: Oh, yeah, on NBC, September 14th are the Emmys. The Pitt is a show that no one has left me alone about, and I watched the first two episodes of it. Noah Wiley's a doctor in Pittsburgh in the ER. It is a fantastic show. But it was so gory and realistic that my legs hurt the whole time. I get pains in my legs when I see gross things. And I kept going,
3: Funny. I get that in my chest.
2: Do you?
3: Yeah.
2: You know what I'm talking about? It was unbelievable. And the show is fantastic. It is nominated for more Emmys than any other show. 25 nominations.
3: Holy cow.
2: Hacks has 24. This I kind of love. Zendaya got nominated for the final season of Euphoria. Bad Bunny was nominated for 9 nominations for the halftime show for Super Bowl.
3: Oh, really?
2: Which is really cool.
3: I didn't know that they could do 9. Like, they have 9 categories.
2: They have 9 categories. It's like best variety, best production, best music score. Like, it makes sense. But either way, I love that. More nominations than anybody's ever gotten for the halftime show. Bad Bunny got.
3: That's really cool.
2: I know. Very cool. This is kind of sad. So, music producer and, like, Taylor Swift's number one guy, Jack Antonoff, and his actress wife, Margaret Qualley, who's, like, the number one up-and-coming actress, even bigger than Sydney Sweeney. They are separating after being married for 3 years. This came out yesterday. She deleted all their wedding photos off Instagram.
3: Oh, ouch.
2: This is kind of dark, actually. And rumors surfaced that they weren't getting along because Jack Antonoff went to Taylor Swift's wedding without her.
3: Mm.
2: I know, which is kind of sketchy. She is the daughter of Andy McDowell, for all of you, like, you know, Gen Xers and elder millennials like us.
3: Which is the mom on Stepmothers.
2: Oh, that's right. Stepmothers. What's that?
3: Or not Stepbrothers.
2: Stepbrother. No.
3: Isn't that Andie McDowell?
2: No, that's not Andie McDowell.
3: No? Are you serious?
2: No. Andie McDowell was a huge actress from the 90s. She was in Groundhog's Day.
3: Oh, yeah, yeah, yeah.
2: Yeah, she was the really curly hair. She was in Michael with John Travolta, where he plays the angel.
3: That's right.
2: Yeah.
3: Okay. My bad.
2: Speaking of the wedding, too, Travis Kelce revealed in the latest episode of the New Heights podcast on Wednesday that he proposed to Taylor Swift immediately after the episode. They were doing like a season recap, and this is what he said.
4: Ending the season with Tom Brady, pretty epic. Yes. Starting it with Taylor, pretty epic.
5: Yeah.
4: Beyond and epic. The start of the, like, during that recording, the entire time I'm planning, like, I'm gonna ask this woman to marry me after this. So yeah, those were probably two other, like, really cool moments of this season. Yeah. Obviously the beginning of it with Taylor is one I'll remember forever. So
2: the rumor was that after they finished filming that podcast, that he walked her outside to that garden that he had built during it and proposed and got down on one knee, and he confirmed it was true.
3: Which, yeah, I thought we already knew that was true.
2: I mean, no, he hasn't said anything. It was all speculation.
3: Oh, that's
2: nobody knew for sure. But this is really interesting, too. Charles Barkley is apparently what?
3: Also, they did get married.
2: Yes,
3: you said they weren't
2: married.
3: Going to.
2: I did not think they were going to get married at Madison Square Garden, you guys. I know Rob wanted to talk about this, and you've been gone.
3: I know.
2: I never thought, now I owe you. I owe you. What did we decide?
3: You're going to shave your head.
2: I am not shaving my head. I am going to get you breakfast, though. How about that?
3: That's, I'm
2: tomorrow
3: owing you
2: breakfast
3: to that.
2: Is on me. Tomorrow breakfast is on me, because they did, in fact, get married at Madison Square Garden, and I never thought they would. I also saw they got a QR code that was given to their guests at 4 a.m. on the day of the wedding. Even the guests didn't know where the wedding was.
3: No, and their cars had to take a specific route, and if they deviated from that route, they were kicked out of line.
2: They were getting let in. Yes.
3: Which means they were being followed.
2: Oh, yeah, for sure. Well, Charles Barkley did not want to put up with any of that, and he turned down his invite to the wedding. Apparently, he's really close with Travis Kelce, but doesn't know Taylor. Listen to him talk about this.
6: I don't go to weddings. I don't go to weddings or funerals, but I did get an invite, and I politely declined. Because I thought it was going to be a show. And, like, I love Travis and Jason, and I've only met Taylor one time. But, yeah, I did get an invite, but I said, hey, you know what, that's just too much. I just want to hang out and play golf, and I don't want to dress up and all that other stuff.
3: I love that.
6: But I appreciate the invitation. It was pretty special.
2: Was it special?
3: It's just too much.
2: Yeah, I called it a crap show, but he's right. There were QR codes sent out to get people there. If you didn't follow the route, you weren't allowed in. Charles Barkley's the old guy who's not going to follow the route, guys. He's the guy who's not getting
3: also,
2: let in.
3: Did you see that Adam Sandler officiated?
2: Yes. Rob has been on vacation, so he's 4 days late on
3: the Taylor Swift wedding.
2: Adam Sandler officiated, which was the greatest thing ever.
3: Yeah, it really was.
2: And his brother were the only people in the wedding party.
3: And that he was in Adam Sandler was also in Nantucket. Yeah. Called the police department for a basketball game.
2: Yeah, I know. He's the best. I know. Crazy. Rob's just getting back to work. You. I just got to keep reminding you.
3: Please just.
2: I know. You're 2 days late on, like, 4 days late on everything.
3: I know, but thanks for playing along with me.
2: And finally, this is brand new news. Sources are claiming that Taylor Swift is in talks to do a concert residency at either Madison Square Garden or the Sphere in Vegas. And if she does it, she will be the first ever $1 billion residency that's ever been done.
3: Which is, the Sphere is owned by the Madison Square Garden people, isn't it?
2: I have no idea, but that would make sense. Because see, people say that Madison Square Garden is the legacy, but the Sphere is the spectacle.
3: Yeah, I think...
2: I don't think she's going
3: to
2: do it.
3: I think she's going to go to the Sphere, and I think the wedding was the Madison... That's how they satisfied Madison Square Garden.
2: Oh, what if that was the case? It was a play.
3: Because that just made a ton of money for MSG.
2: At this point, I already owe you breakfast because they got married at Madison Square Garden. I don't want to say you're wrong.
3: I was going to say...
2: At this point, fine, Rob, you're right. Everything you say is right.
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1: Moderate traffic flows picking up along the Ford I-96 M6, seeing more company through the S-curve downtown Grand Rapids as well. No accidents to slow you down. We do have lingering closures. Ottawa County, Holland, Lakewood Boulevard between 120th Avenue and US 31. You got utility work all the way into mid-November. Southbound 31, Muskegon to Holland 27. I'm Dave Cackley. That's a look at traffic.
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3: So are we talking to
2: Everybody
3: Tesla?
2: Stays anonymous.
3: Are we talking to Tesla right now?
2: Everybody stays anonymous. I'm saying nothing. No, it's not. I don't think it's Tesla. No, God,
3: just,
2: don't say that.
3: I'm just kidding.
2: I have no idea.
3: That is totally me making gossip. Please. 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I do not need to have that meeting with anyone, please. That was just a joke.
2: I'm dead right now that you just said that.
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0: 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It's Rachel and Rob. Rob just got back from vacation. You were all the way like in Montana. You were out west, baby.
1: Yeah, I was.
0: And I've never been out west during like the warm months, but you were straight up ranching. Like, think of Dutton Ranch ranching. That's what you were doing.
1: I saw cows get branded.
0: He sent me videos of cows getting branded. I didn't even press play because I don't want to watch it.
1: I also saw them lose their manhood that day.
0: I am way too soft for any of that.
1: I feel like you are. That's why I sent it. I sent it to you and a couple other people.
0: No, I'm way too soft.
1: And I was like, here's your real Montana.
0: Oh, no, I can't.
1: There's no Hannah there, I'll be honest.
0: Looking for Hannah the whole time. We found no Hannah.
1: No Hannah, but I do know what Rocky Mountain oysters are now.
0: Did you eat them?
1: Oh, heck no. I saw how they were coming out.
0: Wait, is that what they were doing when they were taking those?
1: Yeah.
0: That's what they were doing, is making Rocky Mountain oysters with those?
1: I mean, that's what you do with them, yeah.
0: Okay, wait a second.
1: Waste not, want not.
0: Has anybody actually like eaten those things before?
1: Oh,
0: real deal. 616-451-0105. I know that, like, my dad used to.
1: Yeah, they're bite-sized.
0: Wait, are they really bite-sized?
1: Oh, they are.
0: I thought they were bigger than that.
1: You want to see the video?
0: Wait. No, I don't. Because I kid you not, what you sent me, I did not watch.
1: Oh, I know.
0: I never hit play because I was like, I cannot watch these cows get their cojones chopped off and be branded. I can't do it.
1: Well, they didn't really feel it either.
0: What do you mean? Would they numb them? They had an anesthetic? What do you mean?
1: Oh, heck no. Wait, that's soft. That's what city cows get. Not Montana cows.
0: But did you like see people like ride bulls? Were you at a full-blown rodeo?
1: Yeah, actually, we did a rodeo on the 4th of July. And yeah, full-blown bull ride. Because they go to Vegas for the Nationals for that rodeo.
0: So if you've never been to like, maybe you've been to the PBR at Van Andel Arena, but if you've never been to like a real rodeo, it is one of the most eye-opening things on the planet. And if you're soft like me, the people watching is unbelievable. It's unhinged.
1: It's pretty crazy. And to think, like, I kind of wanted to ride a bull. So they had told me.
0: Babe, you got
1: to
0: be able to run and get away. I feel like we have a pickle. No, I'm sorry.
1: One of my dreams was to be a rodeo clown for a long time. Funny one. Not the one that runs from the bulls, but the funny one.
0: It's awesome that you figured out how to still be a clown. However, did people like die?
1: No, nobody died. Nobody even got stomped on.
0: Really?
1: I gotta be honest. And I was the one, because I like watching bull riding for that. And I know that's horrible, but you know, you're going to ride a bull and get kicked off. I kind of want to see you almost get stomped on. Not quite.
0: Yeah, no.
1: And like at one point I was
0: the
1: like,
0: drama of it.
1: I go, oh no. Cause it looked like one was going to, and this legit cowboy turned around and went, you need to calm down. And I was like, what?
0: How tight were the Wranglers?
1: Oh, they were super
0: so
1: tight.
0: So tight. Big belt buckles.
1: I was enjoying every time he stood up. But he did not need to tell me I needed to calm down.
0: No, that was extremely
1: rude. Sir, I already figured that out.
0: Right. They're like, who brought Softy here? What's going on here? What the people watching, I bet, was amazing. When I went to rodeos as a kid, my cousin rode bulls. So they were like not cool rodeos that were out at a ranch in Montana. They were literally in barns in like Ohio. And people would roll in with their like coolers where they'd bust out and they'd just sit there and drink beer. Everybody was wearing a Confederate flag. It was such trash.
1: I could have won a Dodge truck if my ticket would have matched.
0: Oh, really?
1: Yeah.
0: Get out of here. This was the real deal.
1: It was a real deal. Like, they actually had, like, the cool thing, they had the ladies come out with barrel racing.
0: Oh, yeah, no, I've seen barrel racing. That's cool, too, right?
1: Yeah, this one lady came out on a 27-year-old horse, and I was like, oh, my gosh, I hope it doesn't die. Apparently, horses live for a lot longer than that.
0: 27 years old?
1: Yeah, she was, like, making it run, and I was like, at 27 years old, I ain't running.
0: That horse is arthritic and has bad knees.
1: Apparently not. Because they can last up to, like, 30-something. So 27 was still young. I say in air quotes, young.
0: For a horse. Wow.
1: Even though I was like, well.
0: For a human too.
1: And though, I mean, once I hit 27, I quit running.
0: Right. Once again, why you can't get on a ball.
1: If you spur me, I
2: 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Traffic.
3: Traffic flow starting to pick up a little bit on the expressways. We do have a crash partially blocking northbound 131 at 44th Street. Starting to see a little bit of a delay near the M6. No word on any injuries. Got another crash in Grand Rapids, Monroe Avenue at Sweet Street. No word on any injuries there. 96, Muskegon to Grand Rapids, 35. I'm Dave Cackley. That's a look at traffic.
0: Hey, it's Rachel, and oh my God, summertime is here. 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
0: No. Talk about him. He doesn't need to know anything. How dare you?
1: Oh, okay.
0: I love how I'm like, screw that guy. 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
12: 13 on your side weather. Despite higher temps, the humidity will stay in check. Highs will be in the mid to low 80s the rest of the week. Scattered showers and storms return through the overnight into tomorrow. Otherwise, partly cloudy with highs in the low 80s. Partly cloudy to mostly sunny Friday through Sunday.
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0: 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It's Rachel and Rob. Rob revealed that while he was in Montana, he saw bulls get castrated for Rocky Mountain oysters. Blech.
1: Well, it's for other reasons, but the benefit is you get Rocky Mountain oysters out of it.
0: That's the thing. Like, the fact that people, like, eat those out west.
1: Yeah, you put some ketchup on it.
0: I do wonder, like, is it deep fried? I know that's sick. 616-451-0105. Is it actually good?
1: I don't know how they made. I actually didn't see how they made them.
0: No, I think they're deep fried, right? Just, or maybe they make them more than one way. Or they toss them
1: maybe
0: some
1: BBQ
0: sauce.
1: Maybe they just had you just pick it off the trailer and eat it. No, I don't. It really wasn't quite that way.
0: Is it in a dry rub? Like
1: That's the thing. I saw it happen, and then they're like, "Would you like to try one?" I was like, "No."
0: That is
1: absolutely
0: so,
1: not.
0: Sweet, you didn't try it.
1: I don't. No, no.
0: See, I would try just about anything.
1: Not when you see it from the source.
0: That's true.
1: I one time tried goat milk right out of the goat milk factory.
0: You did?
1: You know what I'm talking about? Like the right, they squeeze it out, and then they're like, "Here, drink
0: out
1: this.
0: Of the teat."
1: Yeah, and I'm like,
0: yeah.
1: "No." It was warm. I don't drink warm milk.
0: Okay.
1: It was weird. I got to be honest. So, you know, I won't do anything out of the source.
0: Okay, good to know. If you've ever tried this, though, 616-451-0105. I've heard about Rocky Mountain oysters my entire life.
1: Well, yeah, because it's a funny. Ha ha.
0: Ha ha ha. It's Rocky Mountain oysters.
1: Until you're standing right there watching them get made.
0: Yes. Good morning, Hot FM. Holly's on the phone. Holly, have you tried this?
2: Hi, this is Holly. I'm from Greenville.
0: Holly, have you ever had Rocky Mountain oysters?
2: I have not, but I've worked on a farm pretty much my whole life. I grew up on a beef farm, and then also I have also worked on a pig farm, and I used to castrate pigs or piglets.
0: You did not!
1: That's the harder one, because that's rubber bands. That's the rubber band man.
0: What? Wow, does it tell a band?
2: No, they don't do rubber bands. We cut them out, and then we just throw them.
1: Oh.
0: But why? Just so they can't have more piglets?
2: Yeah, just so, like, because like, when they're growing the babies, like, they don't want them to breed each other, so.
0: Okay, so they just cut them off? There's, like, no, like, there anything humane when they do
2: no,
0: that?
2: You just, two little slits, and then you push them out, and then you throw them, and then you spray them with betadine, and you set them back down, and they're good.
0: Oh, my God!
1: Oh, wow. This is kind of what happened at the thing.
0: You pop them out, you throw them, and then they're good. A little betadine, and then they're good.
1: Yep. Give them a shot and let
2: then
1: them go.
2: Move on to the next one.
1: Yep.
0: Oh, Holly, you are a much stronger woman than I have ever been in my life.
1: I can't believe
0: you.
1: You're just saying it so casually.
0: Thank you for calling in this morning, Holly. I'm going to throw up, so the hot list is coming up next. I can't discuss this anymore.
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0: 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It's the Rachel Gray Show with Rob Sparks. What do we got on the hot list for our Thursday morning, Rob?
1: Well, the controversy over the health status of Mitch McConnell continues to swirl. If you don't know about this, they have not seen him. He was taken to the hospital on June 14th, and his office has shared few details about what's going on or why he's hospitalized. Well, yesterday, Kentucky Governor Andy Beshear has publicly started urging McConnell to be transparent and share an update about his health. He said it in a letter. The Democratic governor wrote, Kentuckians have grown increasingly concerned about McConnell's health and his ability to hold office, and asked him to fully update the public. He said allowing speculation to continue in the media is not fair to the senator or the state, and wished him a safe and speedy recovery. Under the Kentucky law, the governor cannot appoint a temporary replacement. They'll actually have to do a special election.
0: Of course, because, you know, those are important.
1: Well, it's so you normally a governor will pick the person. That's why Rod Blagojevich, the former governor of Illinois, went to prison. Because when Obama started running for president, he picked the person. And remember, he did the whole pay-for-play scandal.
0: Yeah. I do recall.
1: Anyway, so it's not going to happen in Kentucky. So we'll have to see what happens. Some new news from yesterday. One of the greatest pitchers of his generation is getting ready to, we'll call it quits. Detroit Tigers legend Justin Verlander announced that the 2026 season will be his last Major League Baseball season. The 43-year-old future Hall of Famer says ongoing injuries and the physical toll of the game helped him realize the time has come. He'll finish the season with the Tigers, the same team that drafted him and gave him his big league start.
0: Yeah.
1: 21 years ago, back in 2005. Tough resume to top, though. 3 Cy Young Awards, an MVP, 2 World Series championships, 10 All-Star selections, more than 3,500 strikeouts, and 266 career wins. And he was just named legend pick for next week's All-Star game in Philadelphia.
0: It's kind of sad, though, because, like, being from the east side of the state, I remember Verlander was such a big deal. I mean, I graduated high school in 2004. But Verlander, when he came on the scene, everybody was obsessed with him. And everybody was so excited that he was coming back to the Tigers last year when it got announced. But it was short-lived.
1: Yeah.
0: It's such a bummer.
1: It is. But he, you know what? It's nice to know when you should retire than when you're told.
0: Yeah. And he got them kids with Kate Upton, too.
1: Exactly. So he's got an okay life going.
0: Yeah, he's pulling not a Tom Brady.
1: Yeah, exactly. He's stepping aside for the
0: life. Yes.
1: And also, a popular Westside Grand Rapids restaurant is calling it quits. One Bourbon over on Bridge Street announced that it's closing after this weekend, citing a combination of family health challenges and ongoing financial pressures facing independent restaurants. In a heartfelt message, the owners, Brett and Megan Ferrix, said the rising food and labor costs, changing dining habits, and a tough economy made it impossible to keep going. Of course, if you've been to One Bourbon, you know they're known for their steaks and cocktails and their big bourbon selection.
0: Yeah.
1: They said that they are going to do their final dinner service through Saturday, July 11th, and then final bar hours will go on through the rest of July, but they're just going to be very sporadic, so you can definitely check out their website.
0: I am bummed.
1: But yeah, their owners closed their message by thanking customers for their loyalty and support over the years.
0: I will tell you, I was in there recently. They had a great like back patio area that you could go eat at, and I remember thinking, why are more people not here right now? Well, like, I didn't understand. And now I'm like, what do you mean they're closed?
1: Which is always sad because I always love to go do brunch there.
0: I know. Well, thanks, Rob. That's the hot list today.
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3: Moderate to heavy traffic flows picking up, especially through the S-curve, but seeing more volume on the Ford 996 as well. Look out for a crash. A block of the right lane, northbound 131 at 44th Street. Got another accident in the cleanup in Grand Rapids, Monroe at Sweet Street. That's still partially blocking. Lakeshore, relatively quiet. 96, Muskegon to Grand Rapids, still around 35. I'm Dave Cackley. That's a look at traffic.
0: Hey, it's Rachel, and oh my God, summertime is here. 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
0: I don't know how many times you've looked at your balloon knot lately, but I don't know what mine looks like.
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0: I don't know what mine looks like, swear to God.
4: At all?
0: No.
4: You remind me of that one movie where they're, Fried Green Tomatoes, where they're what? Like, here's a mirror, you need to take a look down there.
0: I've looked there.
4: Oh,
0: just
4: okay.
0: Not... This is taking a turn. And we're done.
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10: A better life with Dr. Sanjay Gupta.
11: By age 35, two-thirds of American men will experience some degree of noticeable hair loss. And by age 50, about 85% of men will have significantly thinning hair. That's according to the American Hair Loss Association. Now, one dermatologist explained that hair loss can either be genetic or it can be triggered by stress, illness, surgery, medications, major life events. No matter the cause, a lot of men, understandably, are frustrated by hair loss because it seems like a loss of control. You can take great care of your scalp by all sorts of expensive lotions and potions, but that might not matter. There are some tried and true medications that might work, like minoxidil or finasteride. But another solution is just shaving it off, and I've heard more and more how liberating this can be for a lot of guys. That's the ultimate control of their appearance. I'm Dr. Sanjay Gupta, helping you live a better life.
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17: 13 on your side weather, a little bit cooler today with highs in the low 80s and a chance for scattered rain. Looking at this weekend, highs in the mid 80s with sunshine returning.
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0: 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It's Rachel and Rob. I just watched the preview. Dune 3 is about to come out.
1: Oh, yeah.
0: By about to. I think it's like Christmas it comes out.
1: Oh, yeah. I was going to say not anytime soon.
0: Not anytime soon, but they just released the first trailer of it. And I know you're a Dune person. I only watched the first one, mainly because my attention span for movies being 3 hours long, I don't hang well.
1: Which is really funny because it doesn't feel like it goes that long.
0: It's long.
1: Yeah, I was going to say.
0: It's long.
1: But they're good.
0: It looks really good. I'm not going to lie to you. I feel like I need to catch up on the Dune thing. Everybody's so jazzed about Dune 3.
1: It really, you know, I was going to say it is exciting because you're like following along with it.
0: Yeah.
1: To me, it's so weird that you don't get into these things.
0: I know, because I love a bandwagon.
1: I know.
0: I love one. And everybody's on the Chalamet Zendaya bandwagon right
1: now. You're like, I really haven't watched it. I'm like, oh my God, no. I cannot wait to see it.
0: Do you know what I want to see that people are really excited for? All the pre-sale tickets have sold out is for The Odyssey, the Christopher Nolan movie where Matt Damon is like coming back from the Trojan War to make it back to his family. Tom Holland plays his son and Anne Hathaway's his wife. They are saying that movie, the first critic reviews of that movie came in yesterday,
1: and
0: they're saying it's cinematic genius.
1: Really?
0: Yeah, like they're saying it is exactly how a blockbuster movie should be made, and everybody under the sun is in it.
1: That'll be interesting.
0: I am excited to see that movie, which Trojan War. The last thing I watched like that was Troy with Brad Pitt.
1: I was just going to say, which is such a weird thing to be like, the weird subject to go back to.
0: Oh, no, for sure. I cannot wait for this. I'm very excited, which is funny. You watch Dune 3, I'll watch The Odyssey.
1: Yeah.
0: Is that because Dune 3, I'm going to have to catch up with the other ones.
1: I'm like, well, and I like the future rather than the past, so.
0: Oh, is that
1: always
0: what you
1: look
0: do?
1: Forward? Always look forward.
0: Oh, wow.
1: That's what I say in therapy.
0: Wise man today. Is that what they say in therapy? Always look to the future.
1: Always look to the future.
0: You can better yourself now.
1: If you're looking to the past, you're just depressed.
0: Speaking of therapy, thanks for bringing it around, Rob. Therapy hour coming up on Hot FM.
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0: Drop Dead. 105.3 Hot FM. It's Rachel and Rob. Therapy hour coming up in just a couple minutes. But before we get to that, so my daughter turns 9 on Sunday, and I'm usually never home for their birthdays because I'm here at the morning show. I miss them in the morning on the days of their birthday.
1: Yeah, because they're waking up and you're already here. Yeah.
0: So I do this thing where I like blow up a whole bunch of balloons the night before their birthday. And then they wake up in the morning to all these balloons covering their hallway when they open their door.
1: Which is
0: and
1: pretty cool.
0: It is a fun thing. I've always done it. I've done it since they were born and could walk because I hated that I missed them in the morning for their birthday. We joked about it on air, though, last year, having Rob come to the house and decorate for my son Bennett's birthday. It was this joke that we were talking about in the air. Well, my kids took it literal. And I'm talking to Quinn the other day, and she was like, my birthday's on Sunday. Are you and Rob going to decorate with balloons in the house and make sure that I have all those balloons to walk out to? And I go, baby, your birthday's on a Sunday. I'm not making Rob come over to the house on Sunday morning. And she was like, why? Is it because Rob is not getting up? She gets up at 6.
1: Oh,
0: I go, I'm not
1: going
0: to Rob come over at 5 in the morning to decorate for your birthday.
1: There's no way I can make it there.
0: I said, but just so you know, Mom will be here. And she was like, oh, okay.
1: So that's great.
0: Whatever. Just you, I guess. Just you. Coming up in just a few minutes, therapy hour. We have a girl who texted us who went on a date. She can't decide if this guy is nice or creepy. Rob had very strong feelings when we got this text message.
1: I gotta be honest.
0: What?
1: Nah.
0: You can't. Nah. It's coming up next.

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2: Okay.
1: Bare that beautiful soul.
3: I'm so glad I'm not in the dating world.
4: Yeah, you should be.
3: I mean, I hear these stories and I'm like, yo, this is bananas. However, I feel like we all need to settle down on this one. We got a text from a listener. She said she went on a second date with a guy. The first date, they went to dinner together. And then the second date, he said, I want to surprise you. So she showed up at his house. And when she got there, he was wearing a suit. He gave her flowers. He made her favorite cocktail, which, by the way, she did not tell him. He said he did a deep dive on her Instagram to find out she loved dirty martinis.
4: Creepy.
3: He also had an expensive dress that was picked out for her to wear, only they didn't go anywhere. I guess he made dinner for her at his house, and she said the food was really good and he was a good cook. But after dinner, he didn't try to make a move or anything. They just had a nice night together. She said she cannot figure out if this guy is just too nice or if he's a little bit creepy.
4: It actually sounds like she's dating the Beast, because that's everything that the Beast did for Belle.
3: The Beast
4: didn't go anywhere. He gave her a dress. He picked out everything, knew everything she liked already. Didn't try to make a move the first night.
3: She said it did feel fast for all that, but her friends are like, you know what, you need to keep seeing him. Is this borderline creepy, or should she give him another chance?
4: I like how the friends are all like, go ahead and get murdered by him.
3: Okay, so here's how I feel about it. We constantly hear from women that are complaining about these crazy men that they go on dates with, right?
4: Right, because they usually, like, they don't seem to think they care.
3: Yeah, or they go crazy and do crazy things, like shove a corn cob in my ear because I like it. You know what I mean?
4: Right.
3: Like, weird stuff. This guy just got dressed up, just gave you flowers, decided to do some recon to find out what you like to drink, and we're going to label him as creepy that quickly?
4: I think it's the fact that he bought her a dress to wear at the house that they weren't leaving from. That is weird.
3: What?
4: That is weird. I'm sorry.
3: Okay.
4: Here's some clothes that my dead wife used to wear.
3: He didn't say that. He didn't say that.
4: He didn't have to. I could smell
3: nice
4: her perfume
3: gesture
4: on it.
3: 616-451-0105.
4: Where's the bag and the receipt?
3: Would it have mattered if he did it down the road?
4: Yes.
3: Because this was only the second date. Like, what if he would have done it 2 months from now?
4: I think anytime you buy me an outfit to wear in the house that's lingerie.
3: When you put it like that, it is kind of,
4: I mean, yeah. Let's just be real. You bought me an outfit to wear at the house that we're not leaving. And in my head, I don't know why, but your kitchen has carpet.
3: What?
4: And no. No.
3: 616-451-0105. Crystal said, you guys, this doesn't sound creepy to me. You just have to trust your gut, though. If the vibes were off, the vibes were off. Heather said it could have gone like most dates where they were just there for the, quote, dessert. Sounds like he wanted to build a relationship. I like him. I kind of like him, too.
4: It doesn't sound controlling at all that he, A, went through your Instagram and figured out what you like to drink. Didn't ask. Just figured it out.
3: But that's
4: so there's a lack
3: thoughtful
4: of conversation.
3: There's
4: but
3: a level of thoughtfulness.
4: Bought clothes for you to wear. What's wrong with the clothes I'm wearing?
3: What were they? Did they fit well? Did he know your size? Did
4: that's
3: he find
4: even
3: something
4: creepier
3: you would like?
4: Because what's with you?
3: What? And
4: put the lotion
3: put it on,
4: huh?
3: But
4: I'm just saying, this feels
3: right.
4: Very...
3: Team Robert, Team Rach, is this guy creepy or is he just nice? Do you think guys can be too nice too? Because I think so often women have this aversion to men that are just too nice, when so often the opposite is out there. We see all these Andrew Tate men walking around that think you should be their servant, and at the end of the day, this guy just did something nice for her.
4: Yeah, but it's still weird.
3: Is it? 616-451-0105.
4: I feel like, I don't know, knowing your drink and stuff from Instagram and having that lined up, that's cool.
3: That's sweet.
4: The weird part to me is the clothes. It is the fact that he bought her an outfit to wear. You didn't leave the house. It wasn't like you were going to the Broadway
3: GR. But he
4: Broadway
3: cooked her
4: GR.
3: A meal, too?
4: Yeah, exactly.
3: And
4: so,
3: apparently he had a lovely home?
4: Oh, a lovely home.
3: Nicole said, too fast
4: once,
3: for what? That was once what?
4: That was once owned by his parents that are dead in the basement.
3: Stop! Nicole said, too fast for what? He didn't make a move. He found things she likes from her public page. Mm. I'd say he did research, but I guess you never know nowadays. Maybe the next date is a group thing for her friends to meet him.
4: Well,
3: it feels too fast for that.
4: I know. No, what? It feels
3: her
4: too
3: friends?
4: Fast for friends to meet, but not for him to buy her clothes?
3: I'm just saying, like, maybe he could have waited a month.
4: I'm just saying.
3: Gone in a few days.
4: Weird that you bought her clothes.
3: He was trying to impress her. It was very pretty woman.
4: I'm sorry. You buy me clothes. That's exactly. You buy me clothes. I'm not a hooker.
3: Right.
4: Like, come on.
3: All right. They went on a second date, only they didn't go anywhere. She showed up at his house. He did recon to find her favorite drink, bought her an outfit. They dressed up and had like a nice candlelit dinner with flowers in his house. Is he just a nice guy or is this creepy? Are you giving this guy another chance?
4: Also, if you buy me clothes, I'm immediately, I've got anxiety because they're probably not going to fit.
3: Oh, I would have anxiety about it too, for sure.
4: I'd be like, oh,
3: she didn't
4: great.
3: Say that,
4: here's
3: though.
4: A shirt that's not going to fit. And I got to pretend like it's okay that I'm my cutlets are all stuffed in here now.
0: 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Traffic.
1: Moderate to heavy traffic flows 96 to Ford, north and southbound 131. Crash just cleared out of the way. Northbound 131 at 44th Street. No word on any potential injuries there. Look out for an earlier crash. Still partially blocking Monroe Avenue at Sweet Street in Grand Rapids. Southbound 131 as you make your way in from Cedar Springs, about 17 to downtown. I'm Dave Cackley. That's a look at traffic.
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3: When I was in Canada, they had shots of absinthe that they were passing.
4: It's because there's, there's a TH.
3: When I talk about absinthe, I get a list, you guys.
4: It's like when we go to Ibiza.
3: So I was clubbing and I tried this absinthe once. And when I tried this absinthe, I didn't hallucinate. The way I thought I would, like they did in Eurotrip.
4: Yeah, you didn't kiss your brother. It was kind of sad.
3: Right, it was so weird. You didn't kiss your brother!
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6: A better life with Dr. Sanjay Gupta.
7: They say consistency is key, but sometimes you just gotta switch it up. A new study out of Harvard School of Public Health found that varying your exercise routine could add years to your life. What exercise someone did didn't matter much. What did matter was that all the exercises together worked all the muscle groups in their body. Now, an added benefit to changing things up is it can help you push through the plateau effect. That's when your body gets so efficient at doing something that you actually stop getting better at it. And we know from previous research that specializing in any one sport at a young age can make someone actually more prone to injury. And as experts we talk to point out, even elite athletes switch up things with their workouts, making sure to target strength, cardio, flexibility, balance, and doing that every single week. I'm Dr. Sanjay Gupta, helping you live a better life.
4: 13 on your side weather. A little bit cooler today with highs in the low 80s and a chance for scattered rain. Looking at this weekend, highs in the mid 80s with sunshine returning.
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0: if you're just joining us for therapy hour today, we need to know if this guy is a nice guy or if he's kind of creepy. It's Rachel and Rob on Hot FM. We heard from a woman who said she went on a second date with a guy that she met online. And the first date they went to dinner, and the second date they went to his house. And when she got there, he handed her flowers. He handed her a dirty martini, which apparently is her favorite cocktail that he discovered after doing a deep dive on her Instagram. He also picked out an expensive dress for her to wear. But here's the thing. They didn't go anywhere. He cooked her a really nice dinner, and he was wearing a suit. She was in a nice dress that he bought for her and had her put on, and they had this great dinner at his house. Rob is so triggered by this man, but I feel like the whole world wants to say men are the worst and everybody's terrible, and then this guy's, what, too nice?
1: But it's just weird how nice he is. Like, why are you so nice?
0: Somebody texted and said, Team Rob, this guy is love bombing the crap out of her and is probably a psycho.
1: See,
0: wait,
1: thank you.
0: Y'all are going to bring love bombing into this?
1: I kind of feel like that's a little bit what it is.
0: Like, be obsessed. I'm obsessed with you. I'm obsessed with you. I'm obsessed with you. And then it's like a toxic love.
1: Yeah. Like, it's a little too much. To me, the buying the clothes on the second date, that is, you're really like, you saw something online or you saw a movie or something where this worked.
0: It feels like a movie. I don't disagree with
1: that. Yeah. Like, you watch 50 Shades of Grey and you think this is how all women want to have.
0: Right. Don't watch 50 Shades of Grey and think all women want to
1: have. No, like, this is
0: not
1: how this goes.
0: That's a good example.
1: But that's my exact point.
0: Somebody else said Team Rob. You guys, what?
1: Telling you.
0: This would have had a much better effect if it was done a year from now when he asked her to move in with him. Hashtag creepy is what they sent us in the text line.
1: Thank you, because that's exactly what I'm thinking. This is just too much too fast.
0: I think this guy might really be a nice guy, and he might really be into her. Now, do I think that the second date is a little aggressive for all of this? Yes, but like, heaven forbid he put work into it.
1: No,
0: that's all women ever want is you
1: great.
0: To pay attention.
1: It's great. He put some work into it, but it's a little psycho.
0: Team Rach, somebody just texted. Women complain all the time how hard it is to find a nice guy. And here is one. Everybody's calling him creepy. Somebody else said, Team Rach, this guy is probably really into her and trying to make a good impression. Could he be her future husband? She's going to walk away because he's too nice. Give him my number, somebody said.
1: Oh, my gosh. Well, then you know what? When you guys are murdered, just remember, Rob told you it was going to happen.
0: You think this is the setup of a murder?
1: I do. I really think this could be like something really dangerous.
0: Is there anybody listening who's been out with somebody and the guy was just considered too nice? Like, you just thought he was too nice. You know, you've heard the phrase, like, nice guys finish last. We've heard that before.
1: Well, and it's true, because I think sometimes nice guys do some really creepy things.
0: But the thing

0: this, like, maybe he really is just a nice guy. What? Like, he might just really like her. There's nothing wrong with that.
1: Okay, no, you are right. The buying of the clothes was just a little too far.
0: You are so triggered by this dress.
1: Because to me, it's really weird that we weren't going somewhere and you bought me a dress to wear. That's just strange.
0: I get that you think it's strange, but like, this is what is written in all of my romance novels. This is what's in the movies.
1: And how does that turn out? Usually they get stuck in a basement.
0: I mean, not necessarily. They're stuck in a basement, all right, but it's things I can't talk about on the air.
1: Yeah, exactly. I like how you had to pause.
0: Like ankles are involved.
1: Right. You're like, you're not completely wrong, Rob.
0: I wouldn't say you're totally wrong, but I will tell you it ends a little differently and nobody's dead.
1: Well, that you know of.
0: Somebody said, Team Rob, maybe not murder, but this guy is a nut job. 616-451-0105. Somebody else said this guy gives me the ick. Everything about it gives me the ick. Are you serious?
1: I'm telling you, there's just something about it. It's weird. To me, it feels a little controlling.
0: 616-451-0105. Are you going out with this guy again? He bought her a dress for her to wear so that he could cook her dinner at home. He gave her flowers, a dirty martini, which he didn't know was her favorite cocktail. He dug that up on Instagram. Did he go too far? He's just a nice guy that might be just like maybe a dash creepy. I'll admit.
1: It's a little creepy.
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3: Heavy volume, expressways, not looking too bad. Crash, cleanup, Grand Rapids, Monroe Avenue, it's Sweet Street. Look out for closures ongoing. Allegan County, 146 between 14th and Division Street. Still doing repairs to the overpass damaged by a semi last summer. Lakeshore, relatively quiet. 31, Muskegon to West Olive, 16 to 17, 26 to 27 out to Holland. I'm Dave Cackley. That's a look at traffic.
0: Hey, it's Rachel, and oh my God, summertime is here. 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
1: Even Prince Eric has like a good set of hair.
0: Yeah, he's got, yeah. Like you never see a bald prince, guys. I'm just putting it out there.
1: Aww. Yes, we do. Prince
0: Your
1: William.
0: Feelings are hurt.
1: Prince William.
0: Oh, that's true. Thank you.
1: Real life, yeah. Yes, but a cartoon, no. And my feelings are hurt because you're right. We have never been represented in the Disney world as a prince. The bald guys.
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18: 13 on your side weather, a little bit cooler today with highs in the low 80s and a chance for scattered rain. Looking at this weekend, highs in the mid 80s with sunshine returning.
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0: Y'all are real hung up on somebody buying you clothes. 105.3 Hot FM, it's Rachel and Rob. If you missed the story today with Therapy Hour, we had a listener send us a message. She went on a second date with a guy. The first date was just dinner. The second date, she went to his house. And when she got there, he gave her a dirty martini, which is his deep dive he did on her Instagram to find out that was her favorite cocktail. He gave her flowers. He cooked her dinner. But he said, there's something for you I have to give you. And when she opened it, he bought her like a really nice dress.
1: Creepy.
0: And he was in a suit. And they sat and had the dinner that he cooked together in his home. They didn't go anywhere.
1: That's the creepy part.
0: People are calling this love bombing. People are calling this creepy. But some women are completely disagreeing with you.
1: Why?
0: I'm actually shocked. I thought for sure you were going to be like, all you women complain that you can't find a good man and that one's here and you're not even dating him.
1: No, I think this is really creepy. I think the fact that he bought her clothes, that's the thing.
0: I love clothes. That's my love language.
1: Yeah, but there's something weird about you've only been out with this guy once and he's buying you clothes. Like, that's just strange.
0: Somebody said, Team Rob, the fact that he did a deep dive on her on Instagram is giving me the ick.
1: Yeah, like, that's the thing, is there's something about it. Like, I don't know. I guess part of me, too, is the whole idea, and I struggle with this, too, where, like, I stalk people online.
0: Yeah.
1: And then when they're like, let's meet, I'm like, I don't need to meet you. I know everything about you. I think it's weird that you decided to do a deep dive rather than getting to know her by talking to her.
0: So Raya said on our Facebook page, ladies, do we not do a deep dive on these guys? We're out here getting all of our girlfriends doing deep dive on these men's social pages, looking into them. So if a man takes interest in you and he takes the time to look at what you like, treats you to a nice dinner without expecting anything, because he didn't even make a move after. She said, I know it's not what you're used to. Take caution, but learn his favorites and return accordingly. This may be the best opportunity for your life of love, my dear.
1: I agree. Return accordingly, like bear spray.
0: What? 616-451-0105. Christy says, this is romantic. He sounds like a nice guy. Hashtag Team Rach.
1: I just want to remind
0: you, give him a chance still,
1: again,
0: you guys.
1: And I just want to say this again, because I just want to make sure that it's out there. It's no different than Beauty and the Beast. The Beast did this to Beauty. To Belle.
0: Oh my God, to Beauty.
1: To Beauty. And she was stuck in his castle.
0: 616-451-0105. Are you going out with this guy again? We have a listener on the phone remaining anonymous. You give him a date?
2: Absolutely not.
0: Wait, your team, what? Rob?
2: Yeah, because how did he even know her dress size?
1: Thank you.
2: Like, I can get like doing like a cute little, maybe he found like a picture of her and she's like, oh, my favorite drink. But how'd you get the dress size?
0: That's a really good point. I did not think about that, actually.
1: It makes it creepy.
2: Like, I can see how Rachel was like, oh, it's like a novel kind of. Yeah, a novel where he's like perfect in the beginning and then strangles you.
1: Exactly. And that's the thing. You get into the lull of normal and then he kills you.
2: Right. You meet his mom and everything and then boom.
0: And then boom. That's it. You guys are killing me right now. So you're not going out with them again. Are you single?
2: Absolutely not. No, I am married. But
0: you are married. Okay.
2: He wasn't a serial killer. So okay. I'm like, fine.
0: It worked out. Do you think guys can be too nice?
2: I do, actually. It's like too nice to the point where it might be weird enough to look into.
1: Well,
0: yes.
1: And my thing is, I think sometimes you're too nice because you just don't understand. Like, you don't realize that this is coming across creepy.
0: Or when you come on too strong and you're just being nice, because I think there's a lot of men out there like that.
2: Yeah, for sure. I've run into a few of those back in my dating days.
0: Back, and she's like, oh, but I'm married now.
1: Lucky again. Yeah. Lucky that you're married.
0: Thank you for listening. Have a good day.
2: Yeah, you too.
0: We just got a text from Jen. I'm totally Team Rachel in this one. I want someone to worship me like that. If it doesn't work out for them, I'll take him.
1: Oh, there, he's going to worship you, all right.
0: John,
1: your skin.
0: Said, yeah. John said, if he didn't do anything to try to impress you, you'd call him a piece of crap. I feel like men can't win. I do feel like there is a line, and sometimes men being too nice, we are too quick to judge it.
1: I think the problem is that there's a point where you are being nice, but there's a point where you just went creep factor. And I gotta be honest. I get the finding the drink on Instagram. I get the finding her favorite food, because you can get all that. You're right. Yes. You can get that from pictures.
0: Right.
1: But it is the dress is what gets me. It's that you bought her clothes, second date. You're not going anywhere. It's not like you're going, hey, I'm taking you somewhere special. And then you surprise her by taking her to the ballet and she was just dressed for a hike. It wasn't that.
0: It was just at your table.
1: Is it to sit at your table?
0: Yeah,
1: to me, that's weird.
0: Weird.
1: That's weird because did you also go, I've also drawn a nice bath because I would like you to be milky clean.
0: But,
1: like, what are we doing here?
0: 616-451-1105. Can you be too nice to the level of creepy? And if you've ever gone on a date with somebody and you felt like it just crossed the line of too nice and you were like, this is creepy, I can't do it, we want to hear from you.
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4: Looking good on the expressway. Speeds for the most part well over 70. Look out for a crash partially blocking 36th Street at Craft Avenue. No word on any potential injuries there. Monroe at Sweet Street in the cleanup in Grand Rapids. Southbound in from Cedar Springs. Still around 17 minutes to downtown Grand Rapids. Looking at around 13 eastbound 196 as you make your way in from Hudsonville. I'm Dave Cackley. That's a look at traffic.
0: Hey, it's Rachel, and oh my God, summertime is here. 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
0: You don't technically have a cat anymore, do you?
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0: Forgot your cat's dead.
1: Technically, I don't. Actually, I do still have him. He's in an urn.
0: Oh, my God. 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
12: A better life with Dr. Sanjay Gupta. By age 35, two-thirds of American men will experience some degree of noticeable hair loss. And by age 50, about 85% of men will have significantly thinning hair. 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I'm Dr. Sanjay Gupta, helping you live a better life.
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14: 13 on your side, weather a little bit cooler today with highs in the low 80s and a chance for scattered rain. Looking at this weekend, highs in the mid 80s with sunshine returning.

0: 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It's Rachel and Rob. People online are sharing the whitest phrases of all time, and this had me dead this morning.
1: Oh my gosh, I want to hear some of these.
0: Okay. Well, look what the cat dragged in.
1: Totally, yeah.
0: Jeez Louise!
1: Oh my gosh, I never thought about Jeez Louise being that. Yeah.
0: You know what else is one that's in the same wheelhouse is, no way, Jose! My mom says that all the time.
1: I say that all the time.
0: Yeah, you can't just waltz in here. These are the whitest phrases of all time. Oh, for crying out loud.
1: Which?
0: These are all things dads say, by the way.
1: This is all things I say, I feel like.
0: Is it?
1: Crying out loud.
0: Oh, yeah, tough guy. Is that on your list?
1: No.
0: No? This one kills me because I remember hearing this as a kid. You're on thin ice, Buster.
1: Which is always funny. And then you see the signs that are like, don't walk thin ice. And that's all I ever
0: yes,
1: think of, too.
0: You're on thin ice.
1: I'm on thin ice.
0: These are the whitest things that white people say. Get a load of this guy. I say that all the time.
1: You do say
0: I say
1: that
0: get a load of this guy all the time.
1: And you think you're so funny when you say
0: because
1: this.
0: Because it's funny.
1: Get a load of this guy.
0: Get a load of this guy.
1: Actually, I think your son says it, too,
0: doesn't he? Oh, yeah. My son says it. Yeah. My husband says it. Okay, another one. You and what army?
1: Oh,
0: I tell my kids that all the time. When they're like, we're going to fight you for that cookie. I'm like, you and what army?
1: Which is really funny.
0: And they'll say both of us.
1: I always say, I wonder if this is a white phrase. When people are like, where are you going? I'm like, crazy, you want to come?
0: No. That's just weird.
1: Really?
0: Crazy when it's like, you make a better door than a window.
1: Yeah, exactly. See?
0: You know, this is a white person phrase too. This is top tier. You cannot beat this one. There's not one better than this. Newsflash, buddy.
1: Newsflash.
0: People say newsflash. I say that all the time.
1: My favorite is newsflash, buddy.
0: Buddy.
1: Newsflash, buddy. Buddy.
0: Yes. Well,
1: that's what I say to people here when I don't remember their names. Hey, buddy.
0: No, you make up names for people you don't know the name of. He doesn't know our boss's name. Almost every single day, I got to remind him his name is Steve.
1: Well, and every day I have a different name for them. That's the thing. I got in trouble because there's one person here that's a redheaded person, and I couldn't remember her name. And I just.
0: Oh, I feel like you need to remember you're on the air right now. What did you call her?
1: I just said, hey, Red.
0: No! That's just like an old man thing to say.
1: She looked at me and she didn't answer me. And I thought, you know what? I'm going to go back to my studio.
0: Oh, I wonder why she didn't answer you.

0: 105.3 Hot FM, it's Rachel and Rob. Coming up on the show in about 6 minutes, I am really hoping I can get some advice from listeners. There is something I want to do, and you know I've struggled with sleep for a long time.
1: Uh-huh.
0: And there's something I want to do, and I've thought about doing it for years, but I'm afraid of it.
1: I think you should be.
0: You think I should be afraid of it,
1: yes,
0: or should be on it?
1: No. I think you should be afraid of it.
0: Really?
1: Yeah.
0: Okay, well, I want to know what you think about this, because this is crossing into a new wheelhouse. I'm also afraid of addiction, and I already am addicted to some things because of this.
1: I think this could be bad for you.
0: So on the way with Hot FM.

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0: 105.3 Hot FM. It's Rachel and Rob. We're playing a little Is Anyone Listening Who? 616-451-0105. Is anyone listening who has been on Ambien? I know this sounds weird, but if you listen to the show for a long time, you know that sleep is my number one priority in life.
1: And it's also the number one thing that eludes you.
0: I am...
1: And baby chipmunks. Right.
0: I have been addicted to diphenhydramine in the past, which essentially is just ZQL. That's all it is. It's a sleep aid. It's essentially what is in Benadryl that you take for your allergies.
1: That makes you fall asleep.
0: Yes. Like, I knew I had a problem when they were checking the air filter in my old car and they opened the glove box and a bunch of bottles fell out at the oil change place. I had to explain myself to the man. I was drinking ZQL and hiding it from Aaron.
1: My favorite is that you had to explain it to the man.
0: To the man. The man that was like, he looked at me and was like, do you want me to put those back? And I was like, yeah.
1: Yeah, you're not, if you don't mind.
0: I literally said yes. And also, I'm not paying another $90 for a new air filter. I don't care if it's dirty.
1: Also, please make sure they're in there nicely.
0: But I've been thinking recently about getting on Ambien because I do have trouble going to sleep and staying asleep. Some nights I like just don't go to bed.
1: Which, that's weird. Which, you know what's funny is that I've been reading more and more about how people used to have double sleep cycles.
0: Yeah.
1: And I feel like that's me. Like, I want to go to sleep from 6 to 10, and then I want to wake up from, like, 10 to 1, and then be back asleep until like we get up.
0: Oh, see, I want to just sleep a straight 8 hours through. That sounds like a dream.
1: I think that would be awesome, but
0: Wouldn't that just seem
1: like that's my life anymore.
0: Which I get, yeah.
1: So now I'm like, well, if I can get my 4 hours and then awake for a couple and then four more.
0: Oh, God, no, you can't break it up like that. You got to get some solid sleep.
1: It used to be the way it worked.
0: I have friends,
1: though. They say it was a mattress company that made it an 8-hour thing.
0: Do they really?
1: Uh-huh. They
0: really?
1: Used to really be like, it used to be from like midnight to 2 a.m. or 2 a.m. to 4 a.m. People would wake up. Those were like the two times. And they say that some of the best, like some of the biggest like works of art were done during that time.
0: Some
1: of the most famous people were created during that time.
0: Well, I don't want that. I just want to go to bed. And I certainly don't want to at 2 in the morning.
1: You
0: no,
1: might.
0: Thank you.
1: You might.
0: But these side effects with the Ambien, like I've been looking into this and I've been seeing stuff online. You know, once you Google something, it shows up in your algorithm.
1: All, everywhere, yeah.
0: People have crazy stories of stuff that have happened to them while they were on an Ambien or like a sleep medication. I think a trazodone, that's one too, I think.
1: Yeah.
0: But either way, it can make you hallucinate. It can give you part-time amnesia. Like you can wake up like in an IKEA and not know you drove there. Like,
1: which wouldn't that be weird?
0: This is crazy. You'd have to go to Canton, but you know.
1: I knew somebody who one time drove to the, like they drove 40 miles to another city where there was a Krispy Kreme. In the middle of the night, they did, you
0: after
1: know,
0: they took an Ambien?
1: Yeah, they took an Ambien and they had one of the Krispy Kremes that did the hot and ready signs that
0: get
1: turned on.
0: Get out of here.
1: You know, hot now or whatever.
0: Yeah.
1: Drove 40 miles on Ambien, got donuts, drove home, ate them. Like nothing bad happened except that they didn't remember a thing about it.
0: This is what I'm afraid of.
1: Exactly.
0: 616-451-0105. Anybody listening who has taken a sleep medication and ended up doing something crazy on it? Because that is my fear, is that I'll get on something like this. Because I've thought about asking my doctor for it, but I'm too afraid.
1: Right.
0: Because I'm also worried like I'll create another addiction.
1: Well, and that's a possibility.
0: Somebody texted in, Rach, I woke up in the middle of the night. Only I wasn't awake, and I went into the kitchen, and my husband found me eating sticks of butter and egg whites.
1: That's what I'm talking about. Like,
0: what?
1: There's some weird, weird stuff that goes down.
0: Somebody else said, just like Rob's friend, I drove to McDonald's, and I woke up in the morning covered in fish fillet wrappers.
1: See? That would be my fear, mostly because... I already have a food addiction. I don't need help with it.
0: Yeah, no, for sure. And I'd eat my house.
1: But there's time. I got to be sometimes just driving, just normal driving. I'm not on anything. I'm just going. I won't remember how I got. How did I get home? Or like I would sometimes, there's times when like I'll park in the middle of the afternoon.
0: Yeah.
1: And I'll go do my stuff. And then all of a sudden I'm like, where's my car parked? And it's out in front of my house, but I don't remember because I don't know why. And I'm not on anything.
0: So you're just getting part-time amnesia, but you're not
1: sometimes.
0: On anything. Might be the gummies.
1: So, I mean... But I'm not on them at the time. So that's my fear of you being on this period. Like,
0: what if
1: that's
0: where
1: you're like, wow, where did my car get parked?
0: Yeah.
1: It's over in the neighbor's yard.
0: Yeah, 616-451-0105. Somebody else just texted. I was on Ambien for a minute. I used a flour tortilla instead of a filter in the coffee maker.
1: Oh, my goodness. That would be one way.
0: 616-451-0105. what happened when you took like a sleeping pill? Are there wild side effects that I should be prepared for? Because I'm ready to ask my doctor to put me on an Ambien, but I also don't want to be like that crazy person who ends up in the neighbor's house eating their sticks of butter in the middle of the night.
1: Because that would just be weird.
0: No, beyond weird.
1: I feel like you already have done that without being on Ambien.
0: I was just drunk. It was a walking situation.
2: 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Traffic.
3: Heavy traffic flows 96 to Ford, north and southbound 131. Crash Forest Hill at Burton Street in Kent County. Also 28th at I-96. No word on any injuries. 36th at Kraft in the cleanup in Kent County. And we got a stalled vehicle off to the side, but really backing things up southbound 131 at Post Drive. We're seeing a little bit of a delay all the way back to Rockford. I'm Dave Cackley. That's a look at Trap.
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1: So are we talking to
0: everybody
1: Tesla?
0: Everybody stays anonymous.
1: Are we taking to talking to Tesla right now?
0: Everybody stays anonymous. I'm saying nothing. No, it's not. I don't think it's Tesla. No, God, just, don't say that.
1: I'm just kidding.
0: I have no idea.
1: That is totally me making gossip. Please. Don't anyone say anything. I do not need to have that meeting with anyone, please. That was just a joke.
0: I'm dead right now that you just said that.
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0: 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It's Rachel and Rob. We are talking about whether or not you've ever taken Ambien before and had weird side effects. I've had trouble sleeping forever. I get anxiety about how early I have to get up. So if I don't go to bed at a certain time, I start to panic about it.
1: Which only makes it worse for you.
0: Yeah, it makes it worse. And that's how I got addicted to ZQL. I mean, I've had to explain myself more than once about my addiction to diphenhydramine.
2: Which really sucks because...
0: Right, and fun fact for other diphenhydramine addicts, if you just buy Benadryl, it's half the cost because it doesn't say sleep aid on it.
2: Also, wow. The fact that you keep using its legal name...
0: Diphenhydramine.
2: You keep using the government name. That's weird.
0: But I've been thinking, maybe I just need to get on an Ambien or something. And then I see these posts online about things that have happened to people on Ambien. Like Chrissy Teigen apparently woke up once covered in chewing gum.
2: Which is so weird.
0: She took a sleeping pill, woke up covered in chewed gum that she had chewed and stuck to herself.
2: So on brand for her.
0: Oh my God, she's a weirdo and a half.
2: Yeah.
0: Totally.
2: Like,
0: totally.
2: I mean, I'm like, that's totally on brand.
0: Somebody just texted in and said, one time I went to my neighbor's house when I took a sleeping pill and I laid on their trampoline for like an hour. It was all caught on the camera. I had no idea. I just went back to my house and went to bed after.
2: Which, how weird is that?
0: That is so weird. Okay, get this. Somebody said, I booked an entire vacation. Flights, resorts, excursions. I got my dog in the kennel. I woke up in the morning to 57 confirmation emails. And honestly, it was a great trip.
2: Oh, they even went on it.
0: They went on the
2: vacation. Oh, wow. Which, I mean, I guess if your sleep side knows what your real life is about.
0: That's true.
2: You know, so like if it's conscious of like, well, you do have the time off and you don't have anything really going on. So
0: yeah.
2: Why not? Like, okay.
0: Somebody else just said, Rach, you need to look into an anxiety medication. Why? Because I can't sleep, so I need to go on an anxiety med? Every other part of the day, I'm okay.
2: You know, I do that Saffron now.
0: Oh, yeah. How is your brain health with the Saffron? I've seen this on the Tiki Taki.
2: I feel like it's doing it because I'm also on a

0: GLP-1 shot. Yeah. So they were like, if you're feeling like a little like meh in life, you should take saffron. I don't know. I felt like it's
1: working. How's your sleep going? Should I start with saffron?
0: I think you should maybe try that. Why don't you go natural? You first are like, I want Ambien. Like, you should try something more natural.
1: Yeah, we'll see.
0: Like, good punch to the head. No,
1: I don't want to wait. I just want something that's going to work. I don't want to guess and check. Just knock me out for 8 hours. You know what I mean?
0: I do know, because I did have some pain pills.
1: I want to sleep so hard that I'm drooling.
0: When I had my surgery, I had some really good sleeps because of that reason.
1: Yeah, 616-451-0105. Anybody listening who's taken Ambien or like knows anything about it, because I know nothing about it. I just know I want to sleep. Trisha's on the phone. What do you got on this, Trisha?
2: I am a nurse practitioner. That is not something that we usually try to keep people on, like, as a first try. It is known to cause very vivid dreams or nightmares.
1: Oh, really?
2: And a lot of the people that I've talked to have struggled with it. Have you tried anything natural, like melatonin or like the Ollie gummies?
1: I did melatonin for a while before I got hooked on diphenhydramine.
2: Yep. I would actually more look into, like, they were, like you looked up, like, the trazodone or something like that.
1: Is that lighter?
2: Side effects. It's not necessarily lighter, but I don't see as many side effects with it.
1: Okay. Have you ever had anybody come in with a crazy story and something they did on one of these sleeping pills?
2: Not trazodone, Ambien, yes, the nightmares.
1: The nightmares.
0: See, the nightmares are, and you know what? I had somebody, I know another boss. I had a boss that one time had a nightmare that she went and got a gun out of her closet.
1: What?
0: And was going to use it. And she woke up walking in the hallway and was like, was it a dream or was it real?
1: Stop.
0: I swear.
2: They can be pretty vivid.
1: I'm sure. Thank you for calling in. Have a good day. So I already have very vivid dreams. Like, I dream almost every single night and can tell you what I dreamt about.
0: Really?
1: It happens all the time.
0: I wish I could. Yeah, I don't dream like that.
1: But I don't have nightmares that often. And when I do, my children are missing.
0: In the house?
1: Not at the house.
0: Oh, you mean nightmare-wise?
1: Nightmare-wise, yes.
0: I thought you meant like your kids were...
1: No, I didn't actually lose my children. Good
0: God.
1: I'm like,
0: I'll have a nightmare, and then when I wake up, they're not there. They're in the basement, terrified of me.
1: Oh, jeez.
0: I'm just like, that explains something.
1: 616-451-0105. Do you know anybody that took an Ambien and had something crazy happen, or was it you? I have to read this text message we got. So my aunt was in such a deep sleep that they took her to the hospital by ambulance after she took a sleeping pill. At the hospital, they said that she was dying. The whole family came to the hospital, sat there with her for a few hours. Everybody said their goodbyes, including my cousin, which was his mother. My aunt was very close to me, so I sat there a little bit longer saying my goodbyes, and then all of a sudden she started snoring really loud and just woke up. He said she lived for another 10 years.
0: Oh my gosh, she wasn't even dying at all.
1: She just took a sleeping pill.
3: 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Traffic.
4: Heavy traffic flows 96 to Ford, north and southbound 131. Crash Forest Hill at Burton Street in Kent County. Also 28th at I-96. No word on any injuries. 36th at Kraft in the cleanup in Kent County. And we got a stalled vehicle off to the side, but really backing things up southbound 131 at Post Drive. We're seeing a little bit of a delay all the way back to Rockford. I'm Dave Cackley. That's a look at traffic.
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1: 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I just want them to be cool.
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6: A better life with Dr. Sanjay Gupta.
7: By age 35, two-thirds of American men will experience some degree of noticeable hair loss. And by age 50, about 85% of men will have significantly thinning hair. That's according to the American Hair Loss Association. Now, one dermatologist explained that hair loss can either be genetic or it can be triggered by stress, illness, surgery, medications, major life events. No matter the cause, a lot of men, understandably, are frustrated by hair loss because it seems like a loss of control. You can take great care of your scalp by all sorts of expensive lotions and potions, but that might not matter. There are some tried and true medications that might work, like minoxidil or finasteride. But another solution is just shaving it off. And I've heard more and more how liberating this can be for a lot of guys. That's the ultimate control of their appearance. I'm Dr. Sanjay Gupta, helping you live a better life.
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13: 13 on your side weather. A little bit cooler today with highs in the low 80s and a chance for scattered rain. Looking at this weekend, highs in the mid 80s with sunshine returning.
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0: pew, pew. We have an explosive diarrhea update. It's Rachel and Rob. Rob goes, Rachel, I have a cyclospora update.
1: Which is sad that this is what we're talking about. If you don't know, this is the explosive diarrhea that's going around.
0: Yes.
1: Apparently in Michigan, we have more than almost 1,000 people affected alone. But I just saw that the, because it's a parasitic condition.
0: Yeah.
1: Called
0: cyclospora.
1: Thank you. They've actually caused Taco Bell to shift its menu because it's being found in fresh produce.
0: Oh, no.
1: So Taco Bell is pulling a lot of their fresh ingredients, including lettuce, pico de gallo, guacamole, and its cilantro onion blend from some of the locations. So
0: taco smell.
1: Yeah, I was going to say, chances are you're not going to have it here because... Well, like I said,
0: we have
1: the most so far.
0: Oh, I know. Michigan is quite literally leading the country with the cyclospora outbreak.
1: It's the butthole of this whole problem.
0: This is terrible. I actually have a girl I went to high school with that posted yesterday on Instagram, explosive diarrhea parasite, would not recommend, 0 out of 10.
1: But did she get it?
0: Yeah, she got it.
1: Oh, man.
0: She's been home from work for a week.
1: I was going to say, that's the thing. So I've learned recently that I don't think I can eat lettuce just on a normal because of my gallbladder now.
0: Yeah, uh-huh.
1: And there was a period of time on my vacation that I thought I had cyclospora.
0: Yeah.
1: Because I had problems, but then I found out, no, I just ate lettuce.
0: I got a text from Aaron's 89-year-old grandmother yesterday that says, I am currently boycotting fruits and veggies.
1: Which
0: She's on the east side of the state because it's worse over there. We have it here, too. Don't think you're exempt, but the east side of the state has it real bad.
1: And what's crazy is I just bought a bunch of fruit yesterday.
0: Oh, yeah. Prepare yourself. Well, just wash the crap out of it.
1: Well, no, it's already cut.
0: What?
1: I'm the lazy guy.
0: Oh my God, that's a problem.
1: I was going to say, I'm the lazy guy who had it cut at the store.
0: 411 coming up next on Hot FM. Who is eyeing a massive residency that could bring in $1 billion for this person? It's next.
2: Ziggy X. I got one more problem with you, girl.

0: It's Rachel's 411.
1: So the Emmy nominations came out yesterday, and I'm only talking about this. I know, like, I'm not going to watch the Emmys. Yesterday, I talked about how Mariska Hargitay, she's hosting the Emmys this year.
2: Is she really?
1: Yeah, and it's the first time a woman's done it in like 15 years.
2: I didn't even know that they were still broadcasting the Emmys.
1: Oh yeah, on NBC, September 14th are the Emmys. The Pitt is a show that no one has left me alone about, and I watched the first two episodes of it. Noah Wiley's a doctor in Pittsburgh in the ER. It is a fantastic show. But it was so gory and realistic that my legs hurt the whole time. I get pains in my legs when I see gross things. And I kept going, like the whole time.
2: Funny. I get that in my chest.
1: Do you? Yeah. You know what I'm talking about? It was unbelievable. Yeah, and the show is fantastic. It is nominated for more Emmys than any other show. 25 nominations.
2: Holy cow.
1: Hacks has 24. This I kind of love. Zendaya got nominated for the final season of Euphoria. Bad Bunny was nominated for 9 nominations for the halftime show for Super Bowl.
2: Oh, really?
1: Which is really cool.
2: I didn't know that they could do 9. Like, they have 9 categories.
1: They have 9 categories. It's like best variety, best production, best music score. Like, it makes sense. But either way, I love that. More nominations than anybody's ever gotten for the halftime show.
2: That's really cool.
1: I know. Very cool. This is kind of sad. So, music producer and like Taylor Swift's number one guy, Jack Antonoff, and his actress wife, Margaret Qualley, who's like the number one up-and-coming actress, even bigger than Sydney Sweeney. They are separating after being married for 3 years. This came out yesterday. She deleted all their wedding photos off Instagram.
2: Oh, wow.
1: This is kind of dark, actually. And rumors surfaced that they weren't getting along because Jack Antonoff went to Taylor Swift's wedding without her. I know, which is kind of sketchy. She is the daughter of Andy McDowell, for all of you, like, you know, Gen Xers and elder millennials like us.
2: Which is the mom on Stepmothers.
1: Oh, that's right. Stepmothers. What's that?
2: Or not Stepbrothers.
1: Stepbrother. No.
2: Isn't that Andy McDowell?
1: No, that's not Andy McDowell.
2: No? Are you serious?
1: No. Andy McDowell is a huge actress from the 90s. She was in Groundhog's Day.
2: Oh, yeah, yeah, yeah.
1: Yeah, she has the really curly hair. She was in Michael with John Travolta, where he plays the angel.
2: That's right.
1: Yeah.
2: Okay, my bad.
1: Speaking of the wedding, too, Travis Kelce revealed in the latest episode of the New Heights podcast on Wednesday that he proposed to Taylor Swift immediately after the episode. They were doing like a season recap, and this is what he said.
3: Ending the season with Tom Brady, pretty epic. Yes. Starting it with Taylor, pretty epic.
4: Yeah.
3: The start of, like, during that recording, the entire time I'm planning, like, I'm going to ask this woman to marry me after this. So, yeah, those were probably two other, like, really cool moments of this season. Yeah. Obviously, the beginning of it with Taylor is one I'll remember forever. So
1: the rumor was that after they finished filming that podcast, that he walked her outside to that garden that he had built during it and proposed and got down on one knee, and he confirmed it was true.
2: Which, yeah, I thought we already knew that was true.
1: I mean, no, he hasn't said anything. It was all speculation.
2: Oh, that's
1: nobody knew for sure. But this is really interesting, too. Charles Barkley is apparently what?
2: Also, they did get married.
1: Yes,
2: you said they weren't
1: married.
2: Going to.
1: I did not think they were going to get married at Madison Square Garden, you guys. I know Rob wanted to talk about this, and you've been gone.
2: I know.
1: I never thought, now I owe you. I owe you. What did we decide?
2: You're going to shave your head.
1: I am not shaving my head. I am going to get you breakfast, though. How about that? Tomorrow breakfast is on me, because they did, in fact, get married at Madison Square Garden, and I never thought they would. I also saw they got a QR code that was given to their guests at 4 a.m., on the day of the wedding. Even the guests didn't know where the wedding was.
2: No, and their cars had to take a specific route. And if they deviated from that route, they were kicked out of line.
1: They weren't getting let in. Yes. Yeah.
2: Which means they were being followed.
1: Oh, yeah, for sure. Well, Charles Barkley did not want to put up with any of that. And he turned down his invite to the wedding. Apparently, he's really close with Travis Kelce, but doesn't know Taylor. Listen to him talk about this.
5: I don't go to weddings. I don't go to weddings or funerals. But I did get an invite. And I politely declined because I thought it was going to be a show. And I love Travis and Jason, and I've only met Taylor one time. But yeah, I did get an invite, but I said, hey, you know what? That's just too much. I just want to hang out and play golf, and I don't want to dress up and all that other stuff.
2: I love that.
5: But I appreciate the invitation. It was pretty special.
1: Was it special?
2: It's just too much.
1: Yeah, I called it a crap show, but he's right. There were QR codes sent out to get people there. If you didn't follow the route, you weren't allowed in. Charles Barkley's the old guy who's not going to follow the route, guys. He's the guy who's not getting
2: also,
1: let in.
2: Did you see that Adam Sandler officiated?
1: Yes. Rob has been on vacation, so he's 4 days late on Taylor Swift's wedding.
2: In the
1: yes,
2: so.
1: Adam Sandler officiated, which was the greatest thing ever.
2: Yeah, it really was.
1: And brother and his brother were the only people in the wedding party.
2: And that he was in Adam Sandler was also in Nantucket and called the police department for a basketball game.
1: Yeah, I know. He's the best. I know.
2: Crazy.
1: Rob's just getting back to
2: Thank
1: work.
2: You.
1: I just gotta keep reminding you.
2: Please just...
1: I know. You're 2 days late on, like, 4 days late on everything.
2: I know, but thanks for playing along with me.
1: And finally, this is brand new news. Sources are claiming that Taylor Swift is in talks to do a concert residency at either Madison Square Garden or the Sphere in Vegas. And if she does it, she will be the first ever billion-dollar residency that's ever been done.
2: Which is, the Sphere is owned by the Madison Square Garden people, isn't it?
1: I have no idea, but that would make sense. Because people say that Madison Square Garden is the legacy, but the Sphere is the spectacle.
2: Yeah, I think...
1: I don't think she's going to do it.
2: I think she's going to go to the Sphere, and I think the wedding was the Madison... That's how they satisfied Madison Square Garden.
1: Oh, what if that was the case? It was a play.
2: Because that just made a ton of money for MSG.
1: At this point, I already owe you breakfast because they got married at Madison Square Garden. I don't want to say you're wrong.
2: I was going to say...
1: At this point, fine, Rob, you're right. Everything you say is right.
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4: Still heavy volume on most of your main roadways, multiple accidents, still with crews on the scene in Kent County, 28th Street at I-96, also westbound 96 at the M6, still in the clearing stages at Forest Hill and Burton Street as well, Crockery Township construction closures, Cleveland at 112th Avenue Bridge reconstruction, going to run through mid-October. I'm Dave Cackley, that's a look at traffic.
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1: Rob's getting ready to fly out tonight, so we're trying to add to his anxiety by sharing all the wild things you've seen somebody do on a plane. 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
2: Are you serious?
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21: 13 on your side weather, a little bit cooler today with highs in the low 80s and a chance for scattered rain. Looking at this weekend, highs in the mid 80s with sunshine returning.
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0: 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Remember when Lil' Kim was coming with the Pussycat Dolls and we were all excited about it? It was coming to Action Amphitheater.
1: It was going
0: to
1: be amazing.
0: And then it got canceled and we were all like, wait, what the heck? We wanted to see Lil' Kim more than the Pussycat Dolls.
1: She's still coming.
0: I know. Here's Magic Stick.
1: She's not, is she?
0: She's not coming. No. The show's canceled. I'm so butthurt. They canceled their entire tour.
1: Do you think they canceled because Lil' Kim was like, uh-uh?
0: Uh-uh. Can't do it. Her legs stopped working. You seen her lately? No. She's so wildly out of proportion. It would make sense if those knees just said, we're done. It's over. Hot FM.

0: 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Have you heard of type 2 fun?
1: I've heard of type 2 diabetes. What? Not
0: so
1: fun.
0: This is when you have a good memory of something that was miserable while it was happening. I think about this a lot.
1: Oh, I was on a canoe trip one time. The canoe sunk.
0: And it was probably miserable while it was happening, but you laugh
1: horrible.
0: When you look back at it,
1: but
0: right?
1: But now we do. We all laugh and we're like, ah, that was really funny when my brother cried.
0: I did the architecture boat tour in Chicago, and we got hit with a massive thunderstorm, and they still made the boat go out. It was wild. It was miserable. I was covered.
1: They still made the boat float.
0: Yeah, we still had to do the tour in the middle of
1: a
0: storm.
1: Which, that does suck.
0: I was soaked all the way through my underwear. Like, it was unbelievable. Why did I say that?
1: But now you think about it, and you're like, this is awesome.
0: Now I look back, and it was very funny.
1: Even though it was very funny. Yeah.
0: My friends were still mad about it. Like, it was so funny.
1: I was going to say, they still don't talk to you about it, right?
0: I know. They've boycotted. They won't go. It's Hot FM. Got me.

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0: So a Dior spokesperson, because Christian Dior made her gown for this wedding, has confirmed that they are not going to allow a single leak to happen and that there will be photos posted, but they will come from Taylor and Travis themselves.
2: Then great. They're going to be AI.
0: Right. They better not be AI. They won't.
2: Travis is coming out with blonde hair.
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0: Harry Styles has been wearing his tiny little shorts on tour. And when he was performing last week, he said, "Do you guys like my slutty little shorts?"
1: Ooh.
0: And I was dying because he was in slutty little shorts. And then he brought his sister Gemma out, who congratulated him on 12 shows straight at Wembley Stadium. He cried.
2: Did he run to every one of those
0: shows? No, I don't think he ran to all of them.
2: Oh my God, that made me sick when I heard that.
0: I know, ran to his concert. So annoying.
2: But I did just Google short shorts Harry Styles.
0: Oh yeah, you like he, don't you?
2: I'm here for
0: it. I also like he. It's Hot FM.

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1: 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It's a Rachel Gray Show with Rob Sparks. What do we got on the hot list for our Thursday morning, Rob?
2: Well, the controversy over the health status of Mitch McConnell continues to swirl. If you don't know about this, they have not seen him. He was taken to the hospital on June 14th, and his office has shared few details about what's going on or why he's hospitalized. Well, yesterday, Kentucky Governor Andy Beshear has publicly started urging McConnell to be transparent and share an update about his health. He sent it in a letter. The Democratic governor wrote, Kentuckians have grown increasingly concerned about McConnell's health and his ability to hold office, and asked him to fully update the public. He said allowing speculation to continue in the media is not fair to the senator or the state, and wished him a safe and speedy recovery. Under the Kentucky law, the governor cannot appoint a temporary replacement. They'll actually have to do a special election.
1: Of course, because, you know, those are important.
2: Well, it's so you normally a governor will pick the person. That's why Rod Blagojevich, the former governor of Illinois, went to prison, because when Obama started running for president, he picked the person. And remember, he did the whole pay for play scandal.
1: Yeah. I do recall.
2: Anyway, so it's not going to happen in Kentucky. So we'll have to see what happens. Some new news from yesterday. One of the greatest pitchers of his generation is getting ready to, we'll call it quits. Detroit Tigers legend Justin Verlander announced that the 2026 season will be his last Major League Baseball season. The 43-year-old future Hall of Famer says ongoing injuries and the physical toll of the game helped him realize the time has come. He'll finish the season with the Tigers, the same team that drafted him and gave him his big league start.
1: Yeah.
2: 21 years ago, back in 2005. Tough resume to top, though. 3 Cy Young Awards, an MVP, 2 World Series championships, 10 All-Star selections, more than 3,500 strikeouts, and 266 career wins. And he was just named legend pick for next week's All-Star game in Philadelphia.
1: It's kind of sad, though, because, like, being from the east side of the state, I remember Verlander was such a big deal. I mean, I graduated high school in 2004. But Verlander, when he came on the scene, everybody was obsessed with him. And everybody was so excited that he was coming back to the Tigers last year when it got announced. But it was short-lived.
2: Yeah.
1: It's such a bummer.
2: It is. But he, you know what? It's nice to know when you should retire than when you're told.
1: Yeah. And he got them kids with Kate Upton, too.
2: Exactly. So he's got an okay life
1: going.
2: Yeah,
1: he's pulling not a Tom Brady.
2: Yeah, exactly. He's stepping aside for the wife.
1: Yes.
2: And also, a popular Westside Grand Rapids restaurant is calling it quits. One Bourbon over on Bridge Street announced that it's closing after this weekend, citing a combination of family health challenges and ongoing financial pressures facing independent restaurants. In a heartfelt message, the owners, Brett and Megan Ferrix, said the rising food and labor costs, changing dining habits, and a tough economy made it impossible to keep going. Of course, if you've been to One Bourbon, you know they're known for their steaks and cocktails and their big bourbon selection.
1: Yeah.
2: They said that they are going to do their final dinner service through Saturday, July 11th, and then final bar hours will go on through the rest of July, but they're just going to be very sporadic, so you should definitely check out their website.
1: I am bummed.
2: But yeah, their owners closed their message by thanking customers for their loyalty and support over the years.
1: I will tell you, I was in there recently. They had a great like back patio area that you could go eat at, and I remember thinking, why are more people not here right now? Well, like, I didn't understand. And now I'm like, what do you mean they're closed?
2: Which is always sad, because I always love to go do brunch there.
1: I know. Well, thanks, Rob. That's the hot list today.
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2: Even Prince Eric has like a good set of hair.
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2: Aww. Yes, we do. 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
1: Your
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1: Oh, that's true. Thank you.
2: 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Yes, but a cartoon, no. And my feelings are hurt because you're right. We have never been represented in the Disney world as a prince. The bald guys.
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20: 13 on your side weather. A little bit cooler today with highs in the low 80s and a chance for scattered rain. Looking at this weekend, highs in the mid 80s with sunshine returning.
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I'm Nate Rose. 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
1: know I would.
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1: There would be Rachel Gray OnlyFans. 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
15: A better life with Dr. Sanjay Gupta.
16: For years, we've been talking about both the positive and negative effects of being on social media. And I would say, by and large, for older adults, social media is net positive. Not all positive, but net positive. Helps them keep in touch with friends and stay social. But for younger people, social media use, especially heavy use, tends to be net negative. In fact, according to this year's World Happiness Report, youth who use social media more than 5 hours a day reported a lower level of well-being. And researchers who study this sort of thing found that many teens wish these platforms didn't even exist, and yet they can't seem to stop using them. Experts we talked to largely suggested two things. Ideally, along with your friend group, take some time offline. Also, try to recurate your algorithm so it shows you posts that'll make you feel good. I'm Dr. Sanjay Gupta, helping you live a better life.
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So Jeopardy just announced they're hiring a crew writer, and the gig pays between $132,000 and $178,000 a year. I could never be a crew writer for Jeopardy. I'm not good at Jeopardy whatsoever. Wheel of Fortune's more my speed. Like, you need a letter? I can give you a letter. R-D. I can do that all day long. 105.3 Hot FM.

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2: I used to think about immature things. 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

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Thorough as don't need your chess. 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Zodiac sign, it must be a Gemini moon, cause we about to go half. Mistakenly, nobody been in a bag, but how many bodies done been in her bag?

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0: 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We want to send you to Vegas to go see Charlie XCX. 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
23: A colleague of mine went to a meeting of the primetime seniors the other week. There are programs like this all over the country for people in their 60s, 70s, 80s, and beyond to stay active. It's not just something to keep older folks busy. It helps to keep their bodies in shape and their brains sharp. Showing up with a good attitude is a must, and research shows that having the right mindset actually does lead to better physical aging. So if you need some suggestions to boost your positivity, experts we talked to recommended focusing on goals, which can boost your confidence. Practice gratitude, they said. One of the seniors my colleague met told her that just waking up in the morning is, quote, better than the alternative. That's true. Focus on the things you can control. Diet and exercise, and very importantly, surround yourself with positive people, because that can be contagious. I'm Dr. Sanjay Gupta, helping you live a better life.
24: 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A little bit cooler today with highs in the low 80s and a chance for scattered rain. Looking at this weekend, highs in the mid 80s with sunshine returning.
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16: Class, 13 on your side weather, a little bit cooler today with highs in the low 80s and a chance for scattered rain. Looking at this weekend, highs in the mid 80s with sunshine returning.
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105.3 Hot FM. The Detroit Tigers are like red hot right now, but we did get some news yesterday. Tigers pitcher Justin Verlander announced on social media that he will retire at the end of the season. We've only seen him pitch once this

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This is the time of year where we're all so busy taking care of the kids. 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

This is pretty wild. A woman's epidural was so strong that she fell asleep and gave birth while she was sleeping. The nurse didn't find the baby at first because it was under the blankets. 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

0: 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Sony has announced that it's ending all physical media in 2028. So people are freaking out. They're trying to burn their old PlayStation discs. I still have my Nintendo cartridges, so I think I'm fine. Bruno Mars coming up. 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

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Number 5.

is your number four song on the Lunchtime Hot 5 Countdown. Ariana Grande, Hate That I Made You Love Me. I'm Nate Rose. We're counting down your five hottest hits. And right now, let's get you qualified. How would you like to go to Vegas to go see Charlie XCX, Round Trip Air, two-night stay, and two tickets to the big show? The national keyword right now is film. Text F-I-L-M to 95819. That's film, F-I-L-M to 95819. 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Good luck. Number three, Lunchtime Hot 5 Countdown. 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

0: Hey, it's Rachel, and oh my God, summertime is here. 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
17: A better life with Dr. Sanjay Gupta.
18: Osteoporosis affects millions of people in the United States and around the world. It's a disease that basically causes someone's bones to become weak, brittle, and porous, which can increase their risk of fractures. Now, the good news here is there are things you can do other than, or in addition to, taking medications to prevent fractures before it's too late. One is to up your intake of calcium and vitamin D. You also want to eat more protein. One functional medicine dietitian told us that that helps build muscle, and if you're building muscle strength, then you are also building bone strength. You want to be mindful of your workouts. The best ways to build bone density, one therapist told us, are going to be resistance exercises like lifting weights, and also exercises that make your bones take a bit of an impact, such as jumping or even running, just loading the bones a little bit more. I'm Dr. Sanjay Gupta, helping you live a better life.
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2: 13 on your side weather. A little bit cooler today with highs in the low 80s and a chance for scattered rain. Looking at this weekend, highs in the mid 80s with sunshine returning.
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A recent study found the average person misses about 10% of their face when they're putting that sunblock on. And yep, it's that bridge of the nose and the eyelids every time. 105.3 Hot FM.

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0: 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Taylor Swift's net worth could reportedly increase by, ready for this, $1 billion. That's with a B. According to a report, she may make history with a concert residency. A source stated that two famous venues have allegedly offered a whopping amount. She could either pick Madison Square Garden in New York City or the Sphere in Las Vegas. Yeah, you know, she could probably use an extra $1 billion. Coming up, got Post Malone, Olivia Dean, Zara Larsson on the way on 105.3.
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10: A better life with Dr. Sanjay Gupta.
11: Few people now have asked me about a TikTok trend that they've come across. It's called 75 Hard. The challenge was created by entrepreneur and author Andy Frisella, who calls it a, quote, transformative mental toughness program and an Ironman for your brain. So here's what it entails. Eat a structured diet with no alcohol, drink a gallon of water, read 10 pages of nonfiction, take a progress photo, and complete 2 45-minute workouts, one of them outdoors, every day for 75 days. Quite a challenge. We asked CNN fitness contributor Dana Santis about this, who reminded us that sustainable fitness isn't about punishment or proving discipline through extremes. It's about building habits that integrate into your lifestyle in a way that feels supportive and repeatable. If you ask me, that's going to be the key to long-term success. I'm Dr. Sanjay Gupta, helping you live a better life.
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24: 13 on your side. Weather a little bit cooler today with highs in the low 80s and a chance for scattered rain. Looking at this weekend, highs in the mid 80s with sunshine returning.
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I just realized today is my mom's birthday, so somebody remind me to give her a call. Because if I do not call my mom on her birthday, oh, my dad will be calling me up. 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
1: Hit the Wall is sort of a pivotal moment in Daughter from Hell. It's the first song on the album, but it also, when we made it, felt sort of like the glue between many of the other songs on the record, thematically and also in terms of the production. It felt like the introduction to the album very immediately to me.

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14: 13 on your side. Weather a little bit cooler today with highs in the low 80s and a chance for scattered rain. Looking at this weekend, highs in the mid 80s with sunshine returning.

So John Stamos says Dancing with the Stars hits him up every single season, but he claims he will never do it. Never say never, John. 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
2: How did your proposal go? 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
17: There are lots of things you can measure to get an idea of how healthy you are at any given moment. Temperature, heart rate, blood pressure, just to name a few. But how about how healthy you will be and how long you're likely to live? According to a new study out of the University at Buffalo, two simple strength tests are pretty accurate at predicting longevity in older women. One is hand grip strength, and the other is how quickly people can stand up from a seated position without using their arms. By the way, I remember interviewing former President Jimmy Carter when he was quite old and being really impressed how he just popped out of the chair without using his arms. Not a lot of older people can actually do that. But I think the message here is that maintaining strength as you age is going to help you perform everyday activities, but also help you avoid injury and stay independent. I'm Dr. Sanjay Gupta, helping you live a better life.
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Get ready. Charlie XCX in Vegas. Got another keyword coming up just after 4 o'clock. 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
6: A better life with Dr. Sanjay Gupta.
7: There are lots of things you can measure to get an idea of how healthy you are at any given moment. Temperature, heart rate, blood pressure, just to name a few. But how about how healthy you will be and how long you're likely to live? According to a new study out of the University at Buffalo, two simple strength tests are pretty accurate at predicting longevity in older women. One is hand grip strength, and the other is how quickly people can stand up from a seated position without using their arms. By the way, I remember interviewing former President Jimmy Carter when he was quite old and being really impressed how he just popped out of the chair without using his arms. Not a lot of older people can actually do that. But I think the message here is that maintaining strength as you age is going to help you perform everyday activities, but also help you avoid injury and stay independent. I'm Dr. Sanjay Gupta, helping you live a better life.
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0: Bieber officially added to the FIFA World Cup halftime show lineup alongside Madonna, BTS, The Muppets, Shakira. 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
1: They say the holy water's watered down, and this town's lost its faith. 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Oh my, my, oh my, my love, I take one look at you, you're taking me out.

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3: Everyone called me Robert. 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

also somber, was asked about attending Taylor and Travis's wedding, and he said no comment, which I think is what he was supposed to do. Well played, somber. 105.3 Hot FM. How do they know each other? Sabrina's new one, House Tour. I don't think she's talking about the Zillow kind.

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It's Kendall. We're sending you to Vegas to see Charlie XCX. She's got a brand new album, music, fashion, film. It's dropping July 24th. You need to be there for the party. Hotel, airfare, tickets to the show to see Charlie XCX in Vegas. Win it. 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And good luck.

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1: We have the heavier pockets of traffic on 96 West, Cascade to Fulton, and on 131 northbound 28th to Burton. It's about a 5-minute delay. That's due to an accident that has the left lane blocked. Now watch for stop and go conditions from 36th Street there. Chicago at Wilson. Accident has police on the scene. 96 West at Knapp, that breakdown towed out of the way. And 131 slows north, wealthy to Cherry with the road work. I'm Rick Schrempf with traffic.
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3: Was this bunny the size of like a guinea pig?
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15: 13 on your side weather. A little bit cooler today with highs in the low 80s and a chance for scattered rain. Looking at this weekend, highs in the mid 80s with sunshine returning.
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It's Kendall in for Ali, 105.3 Hot FM. Have you ever heard of type 2 fun? Because I had not, but I realize now that I specialize in it. It's you have a good memory of something that was miserable while it was happening. Like that time we thought it'd be fun to go up north and camp in our car and got lost in the woods in a thunderstorm. It was the best.

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Chris Martin of Coldplay is planning the FIFA World Cup final halftime show. And it's got Madonna, The Muppets, Shakira, BTS. And he was like, you know what? We need some Bieber.

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1: 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Just

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you ever sing that song in a super country accent? Because it's more fun that way. It's Kendall. I can't help it. It is more fun that way. This one I like to do loudly. 105.3 Hot FM.

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That's what we do. Thanks for listening. It's Kendall and for Allie, 105.3 Hot FM. Blake's Lavender Festival kicks off this weekend. Have you been hearing the ads for it? My friends went 2 years ago and are still talking about it. I know.

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1: Broadmoor at 84th Street, accident to report to 96 West Cascade to Fulton is sluggish. We do have 131 northbound between 28th and Burton with the left lane taken up. An accident with delays back to 36th Street, just a couple of minutes slowdown now. Chicago Drive at Wilson Avenue is an accident, and our work on 131 northbound, Wealthy to Cherry, continues as we've got the right lane taken up. I'm Rick Shrimp with traffic.
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17: 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Ask them how the posts in their feed make them feel. These apps are built to be addictive, so kids, all of us in fact, will keep coming back for more, even when we are made to feel worse. It's bizarre. You might need to help your son or daughter reset their algorithm by unfollowing certain accounts and following or interacting with more positive ones. They might need suggestions of other healthier things to do, or to see you leading the way by example and putting your own phone away. 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And if you need some help sort of, I guess, resetting expectations, try engaging parents of your kids' friends for a more coordinated effort. I'm Dr. Sanjay Gupta, helping you live a better life.
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It's Kendall with that Charlie XCX keyword for you again. Grab your phone if you want to see her in Vegas performing her brand new album, Music, Fashion, Film. It drops on July 24th. 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The Nashville keyword is guess, G-U-E-S-S. 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

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It's Kendall. I'm going to be filling in for Allie for a little while, so let's get to know each other. Some things about me. I'm currently looking for a new container for my overnight oats. And I have two toy poodles. They both weigh 8.2 pounds. Ollie is an accountant that does yoga, and Poe thinks he's Rambo.

0: Hey, it's Rachel, and oh my God, summertime is here. 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
1: It's interesting, though, that we think like homework needs to be done so they can go to college. 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
0: 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Traffic.
3: Traffic slowing on 186 west at 131. The accident on the right-hand side. Ramsdale at Belding is a crash. Burton at Burton Point, an accident. And 68th at Plaza Center. Crash here. Breakdown on the exit ramp of 131 northbound. That ramp to 44th Street. Slow traffic, 96 west, Plainfield to 131, and 196 between Lake Michigan Drive and 131. Also have your pockets on 131 north and to West River. I'm Rick Schrempf with traffic.
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11: A better life with Dr. Sanjay Gupta.
12: By age 35, two-thirds of American men will experience some degree of noticeable hair loss. And by age 50, about 85% of men will have significantly thinning hair. That's according to the American Hair Loss Association. Now, one dermatologist explained that hair loss can either be genetic or it can be triggered by stress, illness, surgery, medications, major life events. No matter the cause, a lot of men, understandably, are frustrated by hair loss because it seems like a loss of control. You can take great care of your scalp by all sorts of expensive lotions and potions, but that might not matter. There are some tried and true medications that might work, like minoxidil or finasteride. But another solution is just shaving it off. And I've heard more and more how liberating this can be for a lot of guys. That's the ultimate control of their appearance. I'm Dr. Sanjay Gupta, helping you live a better life.
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19: Hi, it's Gracie Abrams with my new song, Hit the Wall. It's your music plus.
0: Gracie Abrams on how being on the road shapes her creative mind.
19: Being on the road definitely influences creative output, I would say. I think there's just this kind of different frequency that your nervous system is operating, you know, on, and it can be really helpful and kind of fuel sometimes, in my experience, like a delirious kind of edge to songwriting, which I've appreciated very much in the past, and it also can be a bit dysregulating, which sometimes means that I don't write music for a couple weeks at a time, and that can feel nerve-wracking in its own way. But I think I try again to just be really present with touring.

0: She'll never say no. Your wish is her command. It's so not like arguing with your toddler or your spouse for that matter. 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
1: We're seeing slowdowns on 196 westbound at 131, about an 8-minute drive through the area. Ramsdale at Belding is a crash. 131 northbound, 28th to MLK. Traffic is slowing. Burton at Burton Point, an accident. And 96 westbound Plainfield to 131 slows. 68th of Plaza Center, a crash. A breakdown on the exit ramp of 131 northbound, the off-ramp to 44th Street. We have 131 northbound between 96 and 10 Mile and 96 West, Cascade to Fulton. Traffic slowing. I'm Rick Schrempf with
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How do we feel about cream cheese on hot dogs? Because it's a thing. And the Seattle hot dog just named the number one hot dog in America. We'll discuss.

0: If you creeping, just don't let me find out. 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
2: 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You ever had a Seattle style hot dog? 105.3 Hot FM. It's Kendall. I have not. And I don't know how I feel about cream cheese on a hot dog, but it beat out the New York style dog, the Chicago style dog, the Detroit Coney. To be crowned America's best hot dog, it's got cream cheese, grilled onions, mustard, and if you're feeling adventurous, jalapenos. Who's in?

0: Hey, it's Rachel, and oh my God, summertime is here. 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
11: A Better Life with Dr. Sanjay Gupta.
18: They say consistency is key, but sometimes you just gotta switch it up. A new study out of Harvard School of Public Health found that varying your exercise routine could add years to your life. What exercise someone did didn't matter much. What did matter was that all the exercises together worked all the muscle groups in their body. Now, an added benefit to changing things up is it can help you push through the plateau effect. That's when your body gets so efficient at doing something that you actually stop getting better at it. And we know from previous research that specializing in any one sport at a young age can make someone actually more prone to injury. And as experts we talk to point out, even elite athletes switch up things with their workouts, making sure to target strength, cardio, flexibility, balance, and doing that every single week. I'm Dr. Sanjay Gupta, helping you live a better life.
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2: It's Nightly with Jade and Tyler in chat. If you're on TikTok, you've probably seen some of these videos going viral here lately. The new trend, Tyler, morning parties. Have you seen this? People partying at like 9 a.m.
3: No, but I'm all about it. Bring it on.
2: I knew you would love this because the day drinking can get started at the crack of dawn, literally. So my boyfriend, you know, he's a DJ. He played this party this past weekend. We got there at about 8 a.m., 8:30. And yeah, there was nobody there yet. This is a party that was called Cinnamon Toasted. General Mills did kind of come after them, so they changed it to AM Vibes PM Energy. Tyler, doors open at 9 o'clock. They give you an espresso martini and a Krispy Kreme donut on the walk-in, and there's a big outdoor area where people are playing jumbo games, and then you walk into a huge nightclub. Mind you, it's 9 a.m. By 10:30, this place felt like Vegas at its peak. It was absolutely insane. Did I have a good time? Yes, but this is for my people that like to be in bed by 8:45. Are you down? Would you go to one of these with me?
3: I was made for this because when my favorite NFL team, the Chicago Bears, when they played overseas, I think they were in Spain. I forget where they were. But the game started at 6 a.m. The bar was open. It's nothing greater than having a crack and a beer at 6 a.m. on a Sunday. They had the brunch there. So you're getting a little drink on. You're watching your favorite team play. You're getting brunch. And then you're in bed by like 3 o'clock. It was perfect.
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